0: Craig and Kramit here tonight. New rock from the Foo Fighters, their latest record, Your Favorite Toy. Another track coming off of that. And Window. Time to get those votes my way. Rockline, social sites, mobile app. What do you think of the new Foo Fighters here today? Looks like the Kilo Facebook page taking off. Let me reload this real quick. In real time. Live on the radio. Is that a mistake? No, we're good. Vince with a cram it, Joe with a crank it, Matthew with a crank it, Jeff with a cram it over at that Kilo Facebook page. Over at X and Kilo Radio, Kilo Rocker Paul adding a crank it to the text line. Kelly with a cram it, Brian with a crank it. Hey, Kilo, what do you think tonight?
1: Hey, you can crank it.
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0: It has begun. What do you think of the new Foo Fighters coming off their latest record, Your Favorite Toy? Their track, Window, Chop a Block, Crank It or Cram It, here tonight. Decide the fate of Dave Grohl and the boys. The Pretty Reckless New Rock When I Wake Up. It's right here at Kilo.

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0: Steven and Vince, both with Crankits over at the Kilo Facebook page. Text line votes coming through as well. Man Meat and Terry both adding Crankits via that text line. Hey, Kilo, Crankit or Kramit tonight?
1: Crankit.
0: Hey, Kilo, Crankit or Kramit tonight?
1: Crankit.
0: Foo Fighters and Window, what's your vote?
2: Crankit, man.
0: All right, keep them coming. I want to know what you think. Coming off your favorite toy, latest record available now from the Foo Fighters. That track, Window, Chop-A-Block, Crank It or Cram It, here tonight. Get that vote my way. Megadeth, Let There Be Shreds, right here at Kilo.

0: 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You should do so. What do you think? New rock from the Foo Fighters coming off your favorite toy, their latest record of April of 2026. Rock lines, social sites, and mobile app. Get that vote my way here tonight. Matthew adding a crank it over at the Kilo Facebook page. Tori with a crank it over at X at Kilo Radio. And Mike with the cram it via the text line. What do you think? Get a vote my way. Foo Fighters, Window, Chop and Block. Crank it or cram it tonight. Get those last minute votes my way. Your verdict next.
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0: Rage Against the Machine, Bulls on Parade, 5 o'clock Road Rage, or sorry, where am I? Crank It or Cram It, here tonight. We got new rock from the Foo Fighters. Their track, A Window, tonight, the Kilo Rocker said.
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0: Crank It or Cram It, back to it tomorrow. 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

0: off their latest record, The End Is Not the End. That is all for you. Name here is Sid Black. I'm done for Thursday. Mandatory Metallica heading your way, 7 o'clock. Lisa, take care of you the rest of the night. 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
3: 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And all you got to do is listen weekdays to the Kilo Morning Show. I mean, you're listening anyway. Am I right? At 7:20 a.m., Ross Ford going to tell you what the Metallica song of the day is. When you hear it, be caller number 9 on the Rock Line, 719-633-KILO. Get yourself qualified. Then on August 29th, Kilo's going to take over the public house at the Alexander from 1 to 3 p.m. Qualifiers do have to be present and checked in no later than 2 p.m. Our winner is going to score airfare, hotel, spending cash, and of course tickets to Metallica's last show of 2026 at the Sphere on Saturday, November 7th. 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When you hear it, be caller number 9 on those rock lines. Let's get tonight's Mandatory Metallica started with some Damage Inc. on Kilo.

The Rock Station 94.3 Kilo, right in the middle of tonight's mandatory Metallica. You know, in a recent interview, Lars Ulrich said, you know, we're used to playing these big, giant stadiums, but the idea of playing at the Sphere is just something completely different. He says, you know, it's kind of overwhelming and intimidating. He says, like with anything else, once we get that first show under our belt, I think we'll be somewhat okay. I think they're going to be just fine. Next up in tonight's mandatory Metallica, it's Holier Than Thou on Kilo.

the Rock Station 94.3 Kilo. And that wraps up tonight's Mandatory Metallica. We'll always hear two Metallica tracks back to back every weeknight starting at 7 p.m. Right now we got new rock from Black Label Society. It's Name and Blood on Kilo.

The Rock Station 94.3 Kilo. You know, in addition to being an awesome rocker musician, Billy Morrison, also an amazing artist. If you haven't seen his work before, check his website out. It's billymorrisonart.com. He does have some for sale, and they are, it's impressive. Got new rock from Billy Morrison with Godsmack, Silly Erna, and Extreme's Nuno Betancourt. From his upcoming album, Hollow, headed our way in August, it's new rock, Becoming, on Kilo.

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0: The Rock Station 94.3 Kilo, new rock from a perfect circle with Starless. Renfest, two more weekends, this weekend and next. They're open Saturday, Sunday, rain or shine through August 2nd. And I've got your chance to score a pair of tickets coming up a little later tonight. Coming up, it's 40 minutes of nonstop rock. It's next on Kilo.
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0: 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Mastodon headed to the Fillmore Wednesday, October 14th. 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From their upcoming album, headed our way August 28th, called Marrow Deep. 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Your ghost again. 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

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We got new rock from The Haunt. It's a Bad Omen.

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The Colorado Renaissance Festival happening for two more weekends. 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It is a fun time. Got jousting, knighting ceremonies, music, juggling, acrobats, comedy, dancing, food, drinks. 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You can also check them out on Facebook. And I got a pair of tickets to give away tonight. So here's what you do to qualify. 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

The Rock Station 94.3 Kilo Renaissance Festival happening out in Larkspur. Got two more weekends to go have some fun out there. Got this weekend and next weekend. August 2nd is the last day. It's a really fun time. I got to go out there. Hadn't been in years and went for Kilo's royal wedding. And it was so fun seeing everybody dressed up. You saw the knights jousting and competing. There was fun stuff to look at and buy and good food. Had a big old turkey leg. I hadn't went in one of those in years. If you want to go on the free, I got a pair of tickets to give away tonight. All you got to do is text the word RENFEST, RENFEST, to the Rock Lines right now, 719-633-KILO. New Rock from Parkway Drive, it's sacred on Kilo.

0: The Rock Station 94.3 Kilo, New Rock from Parkway Drive with Sacred. If you haven't had a chance to head out to the Colorado Renaissance Festival, you only got 2 weekends left. This weekend and next, their last day, Sunday, August 2nd. It is so much fun. They've got jousting, knighting ceremonies, music, juggling, acrobats, lots of comedy, performances, dancing, food, you know, big turkey legs, drinks, shops. Check it all out, ColoradoRenaissance.com. And you can find them on Facebook. I had a lot of fun. Went out there for Kilo's royal wedding, Mark and Amy. Had a good time. I hadn't been out there in a really long time. And I've got your chance to go on the free. I got a pair of tickets to give away tonight. And all you got to do is text the word RENFEST, R-E-N-F-E-S-T, to the Rock Line, 719-633-KILO. You got just a couple more minutes to get those texts in. 40 minutes of nonstop rock is next on Kilo.
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2: 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In the heart of San Luis Valley near the Great Sand Dunes. With over 300 alligators. 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

0: The Rock Station, 94.3 Kilo, new rock for Story of the Year with Gasoline. All rage, still only numb. Coming up on this day in 1994, the IAU did something pretty special to honor the late Frank Zappa. I'll tell you what they did, plus 40 minutes of nonstop rock. It's next on Kilo.
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On this day in 1994, the International Astronomical Union named an asteroid after the late Frank Zappa, who had passed away just the December before. I wonder if Moon Unit had any thoughts about that. Breaking Benjamin. They are headed to the Ball Arena September 28th with Chevelle and Starset. 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

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Is This the Real You? 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

0: The Rock Station 94.3 Kilo ACDC, The Pretty Reckless, headed to Empower Field at Mile High on the 28th. 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

0: Rock Station 94.3 Kilo, new rock from The Who, featuring Johnny Hawkins from Nothing More Is Lost Soul. My name is Lisa. That is my time tonight. I am heading home, going to bed. Got to be up early and at it again tomorrow. Be in for the midday shift, 10 to 3. Man, so many giveaways tomorrow. Come hang out, won't you? I hope you have a great rest of your night. 40 minutes of nonstop rock is next. On Kilo.
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0: 4.43 kilo. Nirvana, and it's true. For years, when my mother used to tell me, Ross, 9 and 9 with 9 and 9. And I was like, whatever, mom, she's your mom, you don't believe everything she says. And one day, just clicked, I was like, she was right. 9 and 9 is 9 and 9.
1: Ah.
0: Right? It's one of those things that just clicks.
1: Was your mom a Peanuts adult?
0: Yes, she was. My dad. Hey, it's Friday here on the Kilo Morning Show. All kinds of cool stuff. Chance for you to jump into that powered up, exclusive VIP early access for the pop-up, which goes live here Sunday in Denver before the AC/DC show. And we lead into AC/DC tonight for Friday Night Live.
1: Ooh.
0: A powered up weekend for your chance to win those tickets. We're going to hit the concert box. It's an AC/DC filled Friday there, Summer.
1: Yeah.
0: So again, ma'am and that. Let's get to those headlines. Ready for some brains?
1: Sure.
0: News. Now.
2: It's a Kilo reality check.
0: Ma'am and that. Round one.
1: Yeah, around 300 residents attended a public hearing yesterday about a proposed data center in Colorado Springs. The City Planning Commission had already approved the data center, but offered residents the opportunity to appeal. Opponents raised concerns regarding water, environmental impacts, and energy consumption, and supporters argued for economic benefits. In last night's meeting, after 14 hours, the Colorado Springs Planning Commission decided to deny the appeals against the data center and move forward. The appeals were denied with the promises of modifications to draft the plan, including reviewing sound ordinances and stipulations on energy uses. President Donald Trump's latest set of tariff hikes has provoked heated objections from America's trading partners. Yesterday, the administration announced extra tariffs of 10% to 12.5% on 60 countries, as Trump says they failed to adequately enforce a ban on goods made with forced labor. Australia's trade minister, as well as New Zealand's prime minister, slammed that as unjustified, saying there was not any evidence to support the allegations. The Japan's chief government spokesperson says the move was regrettable. The new tariffs took effect after 12:01 this morning after his temporary tariffs expired. And the owners of Salsa Brava restaurant announced that they're closing the Mexican food venue on August 29th after 24 years. Back in 2002, it opened and became known for its margaritas and warm blackened tomato salsa. The owners also own the breakfast venue, the Urban Egg, which will continue at its three locations, including the space shared by Salsa Brava at the corner of Powers and Dublin. The Urban Egg will expand into the full restaurant space, allowing increased seating and shorter wait times for customers.
0: That's a good breakfast, the old Urban Egg.
1: Yeah.
0: Good stuff. So that restaurant wasn't downtown anymore?
1: The Mexican food? Salsa Brava?
0: Yeah.
1: No, I don't think so.
0: I think for a while it was, so they moved it to another location.
1: Yeah. Hmm.
0: Well, that happens. At least we still got the egg. Sports, pretty easy. We got the Rockies. 3-game series starts in Milwaukee here today, or Milwaukee. Coming off the, 2 wins out of 6 games to start the second half of the season there at home. Hopefully better things on the road. And then other than that, the countdown clock is ticking. Hear that? That's NFL training camps. The San Francisco 49ers, one of the first to open yesterday. The rookies are in town for the Broncos with the full squad starting Tuesday of next week. They did the tickets giveaways on Ticketmaster already, but they say some of the tickets that don't get claimed will repopulate at Ticketmaster for the training camp days that are open to the public there for the Broncos. You can find out more on the Denver Broncos website. And that's it. Let's get to the official forecast here. Looks like record-setting.
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3: We are happy Friday. We've made it to the end of the week, and today starts the warming and the drying trend as we head into the weekend. So temperature highs today will be closer to the 90-degree mark in Colorado Springs, and if you're traveling south to Pueblo, could be in the...
1: Huh. That's weird.
0: Nick, are you there?
1: I don't know what happened there. I'll have to check that audio.
0: Nominad. Nominad on that one.
1: Oh, man. Well, I got you here. Colorado Springs, high of 91 today. And then let's see. Denver got a high of 96. Sorry, I'm checking this on my watch. And Pueblo, high of 99 today. It is currently 61 in the Springs, 62 in Pueblo, 65 in Denver, and 601 on 94.3 Kilo.
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0: 94.3 Kilo. It is the band we'll spend a lot of time with. Well, we have over the years, but specifically, we'll spend quality time with them here over the next 72 hours, including Friday Night Live tonight at 10 o'clock. It's AC/DC commercial free. So if you want to get warmed up for the show Tuesday, maybe you can't go to the show and you want to pretend you're at the show, you can do it. And we get it to Tuesday of next week. I'm checking out their schedule. So where are they at here tonight? They're going to be in San Antonio, July 24th. That's today. They're going to be in San Antonio, Texas. So we should get the set list from the night before. Dirty Deeds. I'm looking for Dirty Deeds. Yep, on the list. And it looks like Jailbreak, which one of my favorites, which they hadn't performed live since 1991 until this leg of the tour. It looks like it's on the regular rotation. So, that's that. I won't tell them all, but what was it, 20-some songs, 22 songs, I think? One's all said and done, a couple hours, two hours, 15 minutes. It's epic. And we'll get you there. The Powered Up Weekend starts tonight during Friday Night Live and continues through the weekend. You'll be asked to text keywords in to win tickets. And then, they got that pop-up thing that's going to start on, well, Sunday is for the VIPs, which you could be there before anyone else. It's going to officially open to the public on Monday and Tuesday at a brewery there in downtown Denver. So, more details on that. We're going to have some fun with the legendary concert venue here in town here today as well. It's a busy one, man. I'm going to have to write everything down, I think. But Fridays always begin here.
1: One thing led to another, and before I knowed it, they cut my beard and forced me to eat it.
0: That's it. That's right. Don't consume too much beer, but have one for me. Happy Friday here from Kilo.

and drink responsibly, please. Don't go falling down. Dust/. No, he wasn't probably drunk. I think he's been sober for a while, but he took a spill. Like he was a serious drunk. All right, let's see here. Early voting reward. We're going to start there. Last couple certificates. We got, what, two left? So a couple people are going to reap the benefits of being up at 6:14 on a Friday. We got Hell's Kitchen Pizza, your chance to snag lunch. You can cover a couple with their $6.66 special and have a few bucks left over for some delicious beverages. They serve up beers at the Security Whitefield location and then also at the one down the street here at Cheyenne next to Target. And then one more in Manitou Springs. So you get ready to hit the phones and snag some freebies. Start the morning with a win. And then, yeah, everything else, like I said, we got you. Song of the Day, 7:20, free news, 7:30. We got Ink for Free Ink Friday right after 8 o'clock here today. We're going to have some folks from the Rinfest in. We'll give out some tickets for that. And then we're going to do something really cool with the City Auditorium. If you didn't know, they're kind of renovating that joint. And we got a cool kilo perk to offer up. And that's going to be kind of a conversation piece, too. You think about your favorite time at the City Aud, maybe your favorite show. Sound off here in a few. But we all start next with the freebies. The early morning reward program, rewarding those up at the ungodly hour in the 6 a.m. The hookup is next here at Kilo. This weekend only.

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14: 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Pueblo, 99 today, a buck 01 tomorrow, and 102 for Sunday. And like I said, Denver,
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14: So hot, sunny, very slight chance of afternoon showers on Saturday. But if any, it'll be so hot it'll evaporate by the time it gets to the ground, probably. And we start the morning nice. Don't get used to it. 62 in the Springs, 67 in Pueblo, 66 in Denver.
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0: 94.3 Keto Rocks, and you do have another coming. Last of the early morning rewards this week. From our friends at Hell's Kitchen, home of the hell of a deal, the $6.66 special. Slice some three knots for $6.66. What? And then you never know. Satan himself could appear in your pizza, which is always cool. So we got last couple certificates to get you and the guests off for lunch, which is perfect, too, because you can swing by the station and pick up your certificate and enroll just, like, what, three blocks away for the Cheyenne location next to the Target here off of Lake. Or Security Whitefield or Manitou if you find yourself there on the west side. You want to go to the incline, you're like, nah, maybe not. Let you go eat pizza and drink beer. You can do that, too. So here's the deal. You got to be up, got to be rocking, and you can't be too excited about it. You can be kind of excited since it's Friday and all. And since we got a couple certificates, let's turn it to Bernie. You know what? Usually caller number 8 is cursed, but today we're going to do caller 8 and caller 9. Getting the benefits of rocking out in the early morning hours. So there you go. Rock lines are now officially open, and you can get me at 719-633-KELO or toll-free from anywhere. 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So we'll knock that out, then we'll get to Metallica, we got a Free Ink Friday underway, lots to do. I had to write everything down today, John, because my dumb idiot brain that's constantly getting banged by stupid is... It's tough to keep track of this much stuff.
1: Yes, it is. Well, there's a lot going on.
0: Yeah, I written it down, so we're all good. Thank you very much.
1: Oh, good. Good.
0: So I'm going to take care of business here. You give us the first round of traffic. Finally, Friday. What's up?
1: Yes, sir. And good morning, Ross. Good morning, my friends, as we roll on Friday. Taking a look at Highway 50 in Pueblo, looking very nice right now. Making your way eastbound toward I-25 in the northbound transition. Traffic is light. Road conditions are good. On 25 northbound, north up for Sal and all the way up to PPIR. We're in great shape there. To the Fountain exit, no issues to report. And at South Academy, you're good to go. Into town proper, up at MLK Bypass, with light traffic on the interstate north and southbound. Approaching from the north, well, let's see, from Air Force Academy over to North Academy. We're in great shape there, past Woodman to Garden of the Gods to Fillmore. 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
4: Me too. So nice, and thanks to Hell's Kitchen Pizza. It's New York pizza right here in Colorado Springs, three locations, and it is delicious. That's the toughest part about my job, talking about pizza, because I want to eat pizza at 6:30 in the morning. That's not good. It's good, but it's not good, right? So that's it. Back to business. It's Breaking Benjamin here at Kilo.

94.3 Kilo, Bad Omen from the Brother Sister Jam duo known as The Haunt. And it's the Kilo Morning Show hanging with you here. We got a few things cooking for AC/DC through the day and the weekend. And also something really cool with the legendary venue downtown, the City Auditorium. We're going to talk more about that here in a second. You got a favorite show that comes to mind? You think about that. Yeah, you can be a part of this here. Rock and roll broadcast. So we pick up that conversation next, right here at Kilo.

0: 94.3 Keto, getting all fancy. Bring out the green coupon for Apocalyptica. That one with Gavin Rossdale. I saw a video of them recently. They were touring your Apocalyptic story. One of the guys busted his cello. And you know what? He was using duct tape to fix it. Right? Even fancy cellists whip out the duct tape to fix their stuff. Thanks, duct tape. So, later today, we're going to talk to Jesse from, well, it used to be Nobody in Particular Presents. You might remember that. You might have a few concert stubs with NIPP on it. They booked tons of shows back in the day, and one of the venues that they would throw shows into was the City Auditorium. And then that place got a little broke down, but now they're redoing the damn thing, and it's going to be beautiful. And we'll have shows back in the beloved City Auditorium probably next year, first of next year, if everything goes according to plan. I mean, you know, things are said, this building is hundreds of years old. So they're going to be taking the seats out, and they're going to be selling those things. So if you have a special memory at one of the shows, you'd like to be locked in with a piece of history forever, you can do it. So we'll talk more about that at 9 o'clock with Jesse, who's also the guy currently responsible of kind of working this project and getting it done. But it's going to be a bigger room now. They took out all the seats that used to be there. That's the ones they're selling, and opens up a lot of room. So close to 5,000 there. So do you have a favorite memory or a favorite show from the City Auditorium? I mean, I remember seeing Pantera there. That was awesome. A bittersweet memory. I had tickets to go see White Zombie when they played there. And that one is still talked about. And I didn't go because I figured I was going to be fired. Because the night before that show, me and my night buddy Dave did a contest where we had people come down to wash the Black Dog. And there was this, they had to do it in their underwear. So we had two guys on one team and then two girls on the other team. And it was fun. It was hilarious. Battle of the sexes right out front. And people come by and watch them because there's people in their underwear, you know, spraying and washing and lathering up the old station vehicle. So all fun and done, right? Wrong. Someone dropped lipstick on the carpet here in the studio. It got all messy. And then it turned out the two girls that were competing were like 17 years old. They broke out of their house in Woodland Park and snuck down to Colorado Springs. So I was like, oh, man, we're fired. We're toast. So I remember I just didn't have the excitement to go to the show. Long story short, I didn't get fired. And the guy who I gave my tickets to, he was crowd surfing and someone was crowd surfing and they kicked him in the side of his jaw and they knocked out one of his molars. Huh?
1: Whoa.
0: So it was meant for me not to be there, John. I still got all my molars.
1: Yikes.
0: I kept my night program and didn't get fired.
1: Yeah.
0: It wasn't my fault. They were old enough. They broke out of their own house.
1: Man.
0: But man, that was a scary time. There's been a few times where I'm like, oh man, I'm so fired. But dodged the bullet.
1: Thanks for smiling on you.
0: Right? Oh. Didn't get my teeth kicked out. Oh, it was a good day for me. And I got tons more of those kind of stories. If you have a favorite moment, feel free to shoot a text over here today to the text line 719-633-KELO. Fondest memory of the old City Auditorium, if you please. And we'll kind of hit that throughout the morning until we get to our conversation about the redo.
1: Interestingly, that's one of Ross's mottos. Any day I don't get my teeth kicked out, it's a good day.
0: Good day. Yep.
1: Yeah.
0: Mom would be proud. All right. So the text line always available, 719-633-KELO. Or if you don't like texting or like, maybe you don't have thumbs, you can call and talk to me. 719-633-KELO as well. All right, then. Let's move on. 644, John Michaels. Round through. Of the traffic this morning. What's up?
1: Yep. Take a look at the east side right now on Highway 24 at Woodman Road. Looking good. Minimal inbound from Peyton and on Woodman east and westbound. Very light right now. Coming up past Constitution. No slowing. Southbound all the way to Mark Scheffel. 1, 2, 3 directions. We're just starting to build up the volume. So no slowing patterns yet. Nothing too impressive at that intersection on the west side. Highway 24 at Woodland Park just east of around Paradise Circle and then to Green Mountain Falls Road. Looks good right now past Cascade and then to Manitou. Let's see what's Manitou Cam showing us. Just light traffic right now into town proper. 21st Street's going to be a single cycle light. And this report, sponsored by Colorado State Patrol, the average cost of a first-time DUI in Colorado is over $13,000. And a conviction gives you a criminal record. Make a plan for a sober ride before the party begins. Don't underestimate impairment. Colorado State Patrol, that's traffic on the Rock Station 94.3.
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94.3 Kilo Rocks with the Stone Temple Pilots. And let's see, these guys did so well in the movies for their first ever movie. They decided to do it again. So get rid of Ghost 2 Electric Boogaloo. I believe it's what it's called. For their second big performance piece. I think recorded from Mexico City, if I'm not mistaken. Or maybe Guadalajara. Something like that. Congratulations to Ghost. And they rock here at Kilo.

0: 94.3 Kino rocks with Ghost. And let's see here. The question for the day on a text line is favorite memories from the legendary City Auditorium. They're going to be selling the seats from that building as they expand and redo something pretty majestic here for Colorado Springs. So who was this? Christopher saying one of his favorite, Perfect Circle. That was a good show. And I got it. That's another story about one time I almost got fired. City Auditorium has a lot of stories about me almost being fired. How about you? You got a favorite show?
1: I wasn't allowed to go to shows as a kid, really. So we did a lot of, they did like indoor flea markets there.
0: Uh-huh.
1: And I loved going there.
0: Remember they used to do the metaphysical fair there as well with all the spiritual stuff? That was weird. Yeah. There was a lot of crystals being sold at those things, right? It's all kinds of stuff. The Lon Chaney Theater was there, so you had magic shows. And,
1: yeah.
0: It goes back to Ozzy playing there long ago. We talked about that in one of the previous episodes of The Vault. It's pretty crazy. So, yeah, what's your favorite City Odd memory? We'll talk about that and pick up the conversation after this. We got the headlines to discuss. We start you with traffic. And that's you, Johnny Michaels. How's Friday treating the peoples?
2: 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Friday light right now. Only single cycle lights, no long waits or surprises. Austin at Stetson looking fantastic. And on the interstates, if you're rolling into town from the north, picking up some volume, I-25 south between Woodman and Garden of the Gods. No slowing pattern yet, but maybe just the beginning of our Friday commutes. And on the Powers Corridor, Powers Fountain, picking up a little bit of extra volume for northbound Powers Platts light both directions. 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
0: Right, thank you, sir. Rest of the goods. Let's deliver.
3: Now, it's a Kilo reality check.
0: And we jump into round two of the reel. The headlines. Back to you, Summer, for those.
1: Yeah, around 300 residents attended a public hearing yesterday about a proposed data center in Colorado Springs. The City Planning Commission had already approved the data center, but offered residents the opportunity to appeal. Opponents raised concerns regarding water, environmental impacts, and energy consumption. Supporters argued for economic benefits. In last night's meeting, after 14 hours, the Colorado Springs Planning Commission decided to deny the appeals. The appeals were denied with promises of modifications to draft the plan, including reviewing sound ordinances and stipulations on energy uses. A firefighter said lightning was the cause of a house fire that sparked in a Black Forest home on Wednesday night. Crews were able to quickly extinguish the fire with the help of mutual aid from other departments. No injuries were reported. The CSFD says if you believe lightning has struck your home, you're urged to call 911, even if you don't see flames. Firefighters say you should also leave your house immediately if you smell smoke, hear crackling, or notice electrical damage, and don't touch damaged wiring or outlets, and wait to confirm that your home is safe before going back inside. A 36-year-old mom is facing first-degree murder charges in the shooting death of a 20-year-old man she found under her 13-year-old daughter's bed. Kendra Scott allegedly shot him in the back of the head on July 16th after she came home and, quote, saw a dude under my kid's bed. According to documents, the daughter had invited him over, and according to a former teacher, the 20-year-old had special needs and believed his cognitive disabilities may have kept him from grasping the seriousness of the situation. She added she didn't condone to the actions, but that his mind did not operate like a normal 20-year-old.
0: Wow, angry mama, too. You don't mess with angry mamas, whether it be a human or a bear or a moose. They'll mess you up. They will mess you up. Let's get into sports. Rockies start three on the road. First road trip for the second half of the season. They'll be in Milwaukee for three starting tonight. NFL camps are starting to assemble. Broncos have the rookies there now. Rest of the team starts Tuesday. Tickets were distributed through Ticketmaster, but they're going to be posting any unclaimed tickets the morning of these open practices. You can find more on the Denver Bronco website. And introducing the Iron Mike Legacy at the Flamingo in Las Vegas. Step inside the first ever official multi-sensory Mike Tyson experience. Seven immersive rooms to celebrate the champ with virtual reality and holograms, projection mapping, and special audio as you relive the defining moments of Tyson's career from his early rise to his greatest fights to his lasting legacy. I wonder if you can get really coked up and get into a road rage incident.
1: Well, is there a simulator that bites off your ear?
0: Right. The favorite one is when you get pinned by your pet tiger for several hours.
1: Why are there pigeons?
0: He was a pigeon fan. It's so funny because you're the most violent man on the planet and you get him around pigeons. He's like,
4: this is a pigeon. His name is Stubby. He's my favorite pigeon I've ever had.
1: Oh, man.
0: He is a bizarre cat.
1: Yes.
0: That is for sure. All right, then. Let's get to the
4: Mike Tyson official forecast and check out some of the record temperatures that are going to be hitting the spring here this morning.
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5: Hey there, Fox 21 Storm Team meteorologist Nick Temple here, and happy Friday. We've made it to the end of the week, and today starts the warming and the drying trend as we head into the weekend. So temperature highs today will be closer to the 90-degree mark in Colorado Springs, and if you're traveling south to Pueblo, could be in the mid to upper 90s for a hot day out there. Isolated shower chances by the time we get to the afternoon. I wouldn't bet on it. Not as much indication of some rainfall for today like the last several. Overnight tonight will fall into the 60s to start a mild start to our Saturday.
1: 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It's currently 63 in Colorado Springs, 66 in Pueblo, 68 in Denver, and it's 701 on 94.3 Kilo.
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0: 94.3 Keto. Actions and Motives, great one from 10 years. Spawned by crappy politicians. That's the one thing you get when you get douchey politicians. Bands pump out some pretty good stuff. It's inspirational, at least. It's horrible, but it's inspirational. All right, you got the Keto Morning Show here. Freak News later. We got the Metallica Song of the Day here in just a few. And we're talking up the City Auditorium. They're going to be putting the seats on sale that they've removed from the historic venue downtown. So if you want a piece of history, you can do it. And we'll talk to one of the guys behind the redo, which is perfectly timed because now there's a huge, hotel right there where it used to be just a big parking lot. So it's even more accessible than ever. It'll be bigger than ever and start to, it looks like, pull in some bands for the first part of next year. Can't wait. I'm supposed to go get a tour of this thing next week. They're just now starting to dig into it real good. What are they going to find? You wonder, right? What have they found? I guess we'll have to ask Jesse about that, too. So your fondest memories of the Hallowed Hall downtown. Of course, heard Ozzy moments ago. Ozzy rolled through on tour. And I'd seen, ticket stubs from that show. It very much preceded me. But that means Randy Rhoads was in that building. And the rumor was, for a long time, the narrative was that Denver wouldn't let Ozzy play there because he's too evil. And that's why he played the Springs instead. But it turns out we talked to Alan White in an episode of the Keto Vault from a couple of years ago. And it's he played both Denver and Colorado Springs because he's Ozzy and he's badass. What else? Motley Crue played there early on their career as well. That one went sideways. I think it was Nicky who got arrested for indecent exposure inside an elevator at the Antlers. So that's a good story, too. I mentioned Pantera. That's another one that's come up. Pat just checked in. Type O Negative, Pantera. Both great shows. I was at both of those. I remember the Pantera was so scandalous. To show you how far we've come, at the very end of the show, they did Planet Caravan, or very much toward the end of the show, they did Planet Caravan, their cover of Black Sabbath. And they projected marijuana leaves on the ceiling, John. And I was like, oh, no way.
1: Wow.
0: Those guys are rebels. Look at that. There's weed on the ceiling. Oh, man. Come a long way, John.
1: Yes, we
0: have. That was at the time. That was scandalous. And then we've had a couple nods for Perfect Circle. That was a great one, too. And I mentioned that was another time I almost got fired because the way it worked a long time ago there, kids. You had to get there early if you wanted to get up front because it's mostly, general admission seating or standing.
1: Right.
0: So you couldn't just pay, a couple $100 and buy those tickets up front. You actually had to get there early, get in line, and then race as fast as you could into the venue to try to get against the stage.
1: Exactly.
0: That was the way to see a show, by the way. That was pretty awesome. And then, so there was a line just wrapped around a couple city blocks downtown. And I was like, well, that's cool. You always talk to the first person in line. That's great, right? But I want to talk to the guy who's last in line, who's going to be standing in line for hours trying to get in this place. So I find the guy. We go live. Ross live downtown. What's going on? I'm here with this guy. He's the last guy in line, man. How does it feel? And he leans to the mic and says, effing sucks.
1: Oh, great. Hey, oh, good.
0: Back to you in the studio there, guys. I'm such an idiot. Why did I talk to the last guy in line? It seemed like something. So then when I drove back, I was like, I was waiting for my keynote to work.
1: Right.
0: And it worked.
1: Oh, boy.
0: So there you go.
1: Wow.
0: That was another one time I almost got fired stories.
1: What?
0: Effing sucks. And just as loud and as deadpan as you could put it, too. It was there was no confusing it, Sorry, what did that guy say? It's like, you know what he said.
1: Yeah. Right. Well, it's not like you have your own 7-second delay. You're the man on the street. Man.
0: We're live.
1: Yep.
0: Effing sucked.
1: Oh, boy.
0: The first time I ever got to see Sublime, obviously it was post Bradley's death, but when they first got together with Rome. And they did all the covers. That was excellent. Tons of great shows. So what's your favorite?
1: Wow.
0: Feel free to sound off on the text line, 719-633-KETO. I'll tell you what, I'm going to randomly pick one of our textures here today and hook you up with the free Ink Friday certificate, $100 worth of ink. Maybe you can go get your City Auditorium tattoo.
1: Nice.
0: Courtesy of us here today. So you can sound off throughout the morning, and then at 9 o'clock we'll talk more about the redo and the relook for a historic venue downtown Colorado Springs. The legendary City Auditorium. All right, it's 7:14 now. Let's zip outside with John and check out traffic. What you got, man?
1: Well, I won't say it effing sucks because it doesn't. That's actually quite nice right now on this early Friday. It's Friday light, and we like what we see. We take a look at Highway 115 up from Penrose, taking a look at the drive past Turkey Canyon Ranch Road, past Rock Creek Park, and your good form all the way to Fort Carson at Jail Ranch Heights at the light. And if you're approaching from the north via South Academy, it's still all good. Taking a look at some of the Jam Jumper surface streets, Powers Fountain, Powers Platte, both are in good form right now. Light traffic, Highway 24 at Garrett, no slowing at Falcon, Highway 24 at the highway there. And on the interstate, picking up some volume. It's a bit busier on 25 South between Woodman and Garden of the Gods. No heavy slowing pattern, not yet, but maybe the beginning of one. 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That's traffic on the Rock Station, 94.3 Kilo.
0: When do you need to do that? Just, hey, John, how's the traffic? Effing sucks, Ross. And that's it. And then just read your sponsor.
1: That's it.
0: That'd be great. We'll have to save that awesome for our last broadcast.
1: Yes.
0: Day, all right?
1: Yeah.
0: Let's put that in our pocket, though. We got to figure that one out. All right.
1: Save that for later.
0: Enough your Metallica song of the day. We'll launch that next.
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0: 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All right, let's see here. Metallica song of the day in mere moments. Then another look at traffic. 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So on track today for 92 and then 93 for the weekend for the Springs Pueblo. 100 today, 101 Saturday, 102 degrees Sunday. So hot, and the chance of showers, it's in the mix, but it's a very slight chance here this afternoon. So hot today, hot to the weekend, could be record temperatures. At 65 in Springs, 69 in Pueblo. And like I said, the Metallica song of the day is next.

0: 94.3 Keto Rocks, the new Death Punch, and then next Friday it officially drops. We'll have copies and some other cool stuff from the band next week. All right, let's get to this.
1: Yeah, yeah!
0: The Keto Metallica song of the day to wrap up another week in the Summer of Sphere, thanks to the Epic Remedy and all our partners for making this possible. Today we do Of Wolf and Man. Is that like a werewolf thing? So that's the SOD. Listen for Of Wolf and Man from now till the midnight hour. You hear it, be caller number 9 on the Rock Lines, and you'll punch your ticket. You get the invite to the party here at the Summer End. And maybe, just maybe, head to Vegas for what's going to be an amazing adventure. I haven't given this away yet. We still have a few weeks left, but I'm jealous. I'm maybe even a little bit hangry and butthurt. So that's it. Of Wolf and Man is the song to unlock. Your chance for the trip. We'll conquer here in the morning show in the 8 o'clock hour. There's your heads up. In the meantime, we hit you with the freak news in mere moments. We'll fire that your way. And then the conversation on the text line is, what's your favorite memory from the City Auditorium? Your favorite show? Or like this, there was all kinds of events they had there. So what's your favorite? And some people are reminding me of shows I totally forgot about. So we'll pick up that conversation again after 8, but you can text anytime you want here over the next 35 minutes before we jump into that segment again, because we're talking about the redo of the City Odd. Later on this morning, about 9 o'clock, we'll have that conversation. And those seats are going to be on sale. Matter of fact, we got a pre-sale for the Keto Rockers. We have that posted. If you want to jump on and guarantee you can buy some of those old seats, like 100-year-old seats, which is amazing to think. I mean, it shows you how they made stuff quality like back then, right? Nothing lasts 100 years anymore. So we'll get that dialed in later as well. And right now, mentioned we were going to get to your traffic. We'll do it again Friday. How's it going, John?
2: Right now, so far, so good. If your travels take you out of town to the north past Monument, conditions are awesome right now past County Line to the Larkspur area and all the way up to Castle Rock with no slowing on I-25 northbound or southbound. If you're coming into town from the north right now, it's just as nice past Research, past North Academy, and from, let's see, where are we at Woodman to Garden of the Gods. Looks like volume was picking up. Where are we at right now? It looks like it's starting to level off right now, so it's a bit more user-friendly. We're kind of in the traffic lull, so to speak, all the way to Fillmore with no significant delays. And on the Powers Corridor, looks fine. 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One pill gives you up to 12 hours of body pain relief, so don't let pain hold you back. Try Aleve today. 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That's traffic on the Rock Station 94.3.
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94.3 Kilo, Faith No More. And the guy who produced that record is the guy who's working on the new Slipknot album. The Real Thing, the name of that album. And it is awesome. All right, speaking of awesome, it's the Freak News. An awesome day. We got a bunch of tech stuff to go over. Freaky Tech Day next year at Kilo.

0: 94.3 Keto. Every time I hear that song, I was like, oh, I haven't seen that new Tron movie yet. And then I forget. And I play the song and I'm like, hey, I never saw the new Tron movie again. I forget, like a goldfish. All right, let's get to business, man. The following is totally strange. The following is totally true. And the following is a cry of help from planet Earth.
1: Help us! We're in big trouble!
0: It is the Kilo Freak News! So we always bag on some of these national days because some of this stuff doesn't need promoting. Today's National Fast Food Day. Does fast food really need a helping hand? I don't think so. This one's good. National. It's also National Cousins Day. You forget about your cousins. I got cousins. I haven't talked to them for a while. They should track them down. Or maybe I'll go get a Big Mac instead. And then it's National Tequila Day, which I don't think that really needs much help either. Either in or you're out. All right, let's see here. Let's start with the bad players first. What a dumbass. And he's our Florida man of the day. Congratulations, sir. You get the lead today. Florida man arrested. Why? He ordered over a kilo, that's 2.2 pounds of cocaine in the mail on a Sting website. Cocainebymail.org. Hello, my name is Doug. I would like to order a kilo of cocaine, please. So, that's what you're dealing with. That's the mentality we're at.
2: What? It's not true? I thought everything online is absolutely true.
0: No, sir, it's not. Man, this is almost my kind of crime. It's a girl gone wild. You'd think it was Florida woman, but nope. It's California lady. 39-year-old arrested after stealing bacon and vodka from grocery stores. But that's just not like, I was thinking at first, like, a bottle of vodka, a pack of bacon. No, 14 packages of Oscar Mayer thick-cut bacon. Delicious. And six bottles of Tito's vodka shoved in her bag and went to self-checkout with unrelated items. But then her card was declined for those, which started the red flags. And then she tried to get away and didn't work out for her. But man, she's looking at a party. I'd party with that girl. You swap out vodka for whiskey. We're hanging out for a weekend of bacon and booze. Hey, not to alarm anyone, but this is the second time this thing's happened. They busted his house in Vegas that had all these weird diseases and chemicals and radioactive substances. It's happened again, this time at a chemist's house in Massachusetts. Highly explosive chemicals, radioactive substances, and other hazardous materials were found at this house in Massachusetts. And it's almost like yesterday's story in Alaska where they were helping clean out a dead relative's home and they found a dead body. This guy passed away. And they were cleaning up his home when they found all these things in his house. So what he was up to, who knows? Was he working alone? They don't know. But it is kind of scary. Not as scary as this, though. You got to be careful who you mess with. And even now, where you mess with someone. So it's a video of a fight between a swimmer and a kite surfer. And during this confrontation, the swimmer pulls a gun from his swim trunks. Like, that's like the last place you think someone would be armed, right? When they're swimming around in the ocean. But then he tried to shoot the kite surfer not once, but twice. But the gun didn't fire, probably because it was soaking in water all day. But still, it was definitely an ill intent. Wanted to take that guy's life over some kind of incident on the waters. Man, a little excessive. And then the rest of the stuff today, basically cool tech stuff. Well, cool, not cool. Looks like iPhone taking a page from the Ford Motor Company that filed some patents where if you were behind on your payments, the car could repossess itself.

0: similar. Apple could remotely turn your iPhone, smartphone into a dumb phone if you're missing your lease payments on it. They can start taking away various aspects of what your phone can do, all the way down to just being able to text. It's crazy, right? And then, will this work? Maybe. A better way to sign in using a secure app? How about selfie videos? A new sign-in option, they say, could be handy and make speediate things, because that's always a pain in the ass, right? Which password is this one? We'll see. Show you how much global impact or global warming is impacting businesses. A new Japanese startup has created refrigerators for humans. It's almost like a sauna, but it's a refrigerator. You walk in, you sit on the rack, enjoy blasted cooled air. $9,200 is what they're going for. Might drop eventually, but that's the thing. Saunas are so dead. I have a human refrigerator in my backyard. Wow. Hey, this is kind of cool. I don't know how useful it is, but a French startup has achieved the first air-to-air insect interception by an autonomous micro drone, which is just a fancy speak saying they built a drone that can shoot down bugs. It's a 40-gram drone that uses sonar to detect the wing beat patterns of different insects so it can distinguish between species. And one day they hope it can manage insect populations, like trim back on mosquitoes and stuff. That's crazy. They just do the wing patterns. They can determine what kind of bug it is. That is scary because, you know, eventually these things will be used to hunt humans. You know that, right? That's the end game. Huh. And finally, the most amazing story of the day when it comes to tech involves this man from New York, paralyzed from the chest down, and now has regained hand and arm control thanks to a double neural bypass surgery by using a computer and AI to connect his brain with the nerves in his hand and arms. This is other level stuff. So not only does it allow him to move his arms and hands, he can now feel his dog's fur when he touches his pet. He can feel the touch of his sister's hands when they're sitting by him. And he can even detect whether he's holding a ball, a coffee cup, or an egg, and control pressure accordingly. Huge step for those who are suffering from paralysis. So maybe one day, and maybe one day in our lifetimes, if this thing is true as this article reads, pretty other level stuff. And on that, on a positive note, which we don't get enough of, we'll wrap it up. It's strange, it's true. For the work week, that's a wrap for the Keto.
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94.3 Kilo. Always cool trip with those guys. Pink Floyd, rocking your Friday. And what else? We're AC/DC Supercharged here to the weekend. We'll talk about that here in a few. We're also having a conversation about your favorite memories of the City Auditorium, which is going to come to life once again here to start next year. And back better than ever. So we'll talk about that. And you can also purchase the seats. They have some seats that are, some are in amazing condition considering 100 years old. So we'll talk about how you can be a part of that a little bit later as well, about 9 o'clock. What else? RenFest. Next hour, we'll have some of the folks in for the last couple weekends of this year's festival. And hook up with some tickets you want to attend this weekend or next weekend. So a lot of radio to be done. We'll keep on rocking here at Kilo.

0: 94.3 Keto Rock and Perfect Circle. That's one of the shows people have been mentioning in regards to their favorite there at the hallowed halls of the City Auditorium, which, like I said, we'll have a full conversation with one of the guys behind the project of bringing that back to life, which they're dug in deep. Hopefully by the first of the year, we'll start getting new shows there, I guess. So, yeah, more of that, and we'll hit the text and get an update there. Everyone who texts in, by the way, you'll be registered to win today's ink for Freeing Friday from Work of Heart Tattooing at Palmer Park and Powers. So we'll just do a random drawing for everyone who throws us a text here today. So that's on the way right now, though. We get all serious and stuff again with those headlines. Summer's got news. We got some sports and our weather, which is probably record-setting heat here through the weekend. And then traffic leads us off. Friday has been smooth up till now. How about now? We still good, John?
1: Yeah, we're still good. Taking a look at Highway 115 up from Penrose. Ross, and right now I'm looking at wide open road conditions, good dry roads, and very light traffic. Coming up past Turkey Canyon Ranch to Rock Creek and up to Fort Carson. No slowing approaching from the north at South Academy, and we're good to go on the east side. Highway 94 inbound to Mark Scheffel. No delays to report on Highway 24 at Woodman Road, east and westbound. Minimal inbound from Peyton. Expect an easy drive into town. No slowing to report on Highway 24 at Mark Scheffel. 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
0: 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Hey, Summer, what you got for us?
3: Yeah, around 300 residents attended a public hearing yesterday about a proposed data center in Colorado Springs. The City Planning Commission had already approved the data center, but offered residents the opportunity to appeal. Opponents raised concerns regarding water, environmental impacts, and energy consumption, and supporters argued for economic benefits. In last night's meeting, after 14 hours, the Colorado Springs Planning Commission decided to deny the appeals. They were denied with promises of modifications to the draft plan, including reviewing sound ordinances and stipulations on energy uses. Investigators and public health officials have charged a couple for operating an unlicensed Aurora group home marketed as, quote, luxury assisted living for patients with dementia and Alzheimer's. All Saints Home Care operators are accused of severe neglect, endangerment, and abusing their residents. Incidents came to light in November of 2025 when an unsupervised resident was found dangling from the roof of the home and was rescued by a neighbor. Days later, a relative saw the video of that rescued and immediately went to the home. They discovered the same resident left home alone, crying and zip-tied to a wheelchair. Beyond abandoning and physically restraining the residents, the couple allegedly subjected them to beatings with brooms, malnutrition, unexplained bruising, and more. They also tried to mislead officials, and they're facing numerous charges. And there's a recall for some generic Zyrtec pills, which are commonly used for allergy relief. According to the FDA, there was a mix-up with the generic Zyrtec and Zantac pills, which are used for heartburn relief, ulcers, and indigestion. The FDA said for people with hypersensitivity to Zantac, it could potentially cause life-threatening situations. So you can check on the FDA website for the lot numbers included.
0: Zyrtec, Furtec, whatever. Let's just package them up and get them out of here,
3: with the
0: man.
3: Z.
0: Hey, close though, yeah, right? They both have Z in it, right? Yeah. Well, that's fine then. That's great. So it's official. No one is doing a good job anymore. Good God. All right. Sports is pretty easy. Rockies first road series for the second half begins today. They'll be in Milwaukee for three versus the Brewers. First game here tonight. And then the other talk is of NFL camps. Some already opened. The 49ers opened their business yesterday. The rookies are in town for the Broncos. But the full squad doesn't start going until Tuesday of next week. And if there's any tickets available, because they put them up for free, but you had to get them through Ticketmaster to keep it from getting crazy.
3: Yeah.
0: So unclaimed tickets will be put up the morning of the opening practices. So if there's any extra tickets, you could surf maybe and get lucky enough to go see one of the camps. But again, we'll talk more about that next week when the Broncos get fully involved. Football's coming, though. Summer feels good. I heard grandma the other day about the master of the gridiron.
3: Oh, no.
0: It's back. So there you go. News and sports and traffic done. Let's conquer that forecast here.
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4: Hey there, Fox 21 Storm Team meteorologist Nick Temple here, and happy Friday. We've made it to the end of the week, and today starts the warming and the drying trend as we head into the weekend. So temperature highs today will be closer to the 90-degree mark in Colorado Springs, and if you're traveling south to Pueblo, could be in the mid to upper 90s for a hot day out there. Isolated shower chances by the time we get to the afternoon. I wouldn't bet on it. Not as much indication of some rainfall for today like the last several. Overnight tonight, we'll fall into the 60s to start a mild start to our Saturday.
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0: 94.3 Kilo Moth to Flame is Hell Yeah. And hello, it's the Kilo Morning Show. Ripping your way here on a Friday. We got lots to do. Rinfest, we'll celebrate that with the Tortuga Twins. Here about 8:30, they'll be joining us live here in studio. You got this weekend and next weekend. That's it. That's the summer of 2026 at the Rinfest. So we'll give away some tickets as well when those guys roll in. Well, what else here? We're going to talk City Auditorium in depth next hour with one of the guys who's currently bringing that thing back to life in a big way, too, man. This thing is going to be bigger, better than ever before, and perfectly timed because there's that huge hotel right there. It's like the perfect stop. So we got that. And then also we got these passes for the AC/DC pop-up. Actually, these are VIP passes. The thing's not going to be open to the public until Monday. Monday and Tuesday with the show Tuesday night. And it's a brewery in downtown Denver. But they're doing a VIP thing to Sunday. They're going to open it early for a handful of folks. You can actually see some of the props. I guess they got an Angus Young schoolboy, an actual used schoolboy suit, and a bunch of other cool memorabilia on display. And winners also get like t-shirts and a bunch of swag in the swag bag. So I'm going to give away a couple of those passes in the 9 o'clock hour. We also celebrate with AC/DC tonight and Friday Night Live. And then that starts the chance to win tickets all weekend long. It's powered up weekend here at Kilo. Listen for your cue to text in a keyword, and then we'll pick winners from that all weekend long and get you off to Tuesday night at Mile High Stadium. So we're like AC/DC heavy here. Fitting because they've been helping keep the lights on here at the station for a long time now. And that's that. That's kind of the next couple hours. Oh, yeah, and then the Metallica song of the day. You have not missed it. Matter of fact, coming up here in just a few. So please be on the ball on that front. We're going to recap some of these texts that are coming in. We're talking about your favorite moments or favorite shows at the City Auditorium. Citizen Becca checked in. I didn't know they played there. She said, man, one time I went and saw two live crew at the City Auditorium. I can't believe this city let that filth play here, John. That was like the first band everyone wanted to cancel. All the old people. Hey, they're talking about penises and booties. Oh, my God. I haven't heard Two Live Crew drop for a long time.
1: No kidding.
0: Oh, man. Luke Skywalker. All right. Anyway, so cool, Becca. I didn't know that was a thing. I didn't know. Like, someone says Yngwie Malmsteen before lyrics. I don't know what that means. Citizen Ron. I didn't know Yngwie played the city on. All right. But that in a moment. First, let's do the important stuff. John, with the morning commute, we still got a nice Friday or what? This is weird.
1: Yeah. I tell you. Yeah. Let's cross our fingers and toes because right now we're looking very good. There have been no accidents, not so much as a paint exchange. And that, let's see if we can keep it going that way for just one more hour. Let's see what's happening on Highway 24 right now past Green Mountain Falls. Very light traffic in Cascade right now and up to Manitou. No slowing to report into town proper. 21st Street's going to be a single cycle light. And let's see for my friends on the east side, Highway 24 at Mark Scheffel at Falcon right now inbound from Payton is going to be a little bit busier right now on for my southbound friends. And then Woodman Road, east and westbound. That's still light at the intersection at Highway 24 in Falcon. Yeah, very light. Rolling into town with no slowing pattern. And then Highway 24 at Mark Scheffel. Take a look at that. One, two, three directions. Light right now. So very nice. Not a lot's in your way. 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
0: Josh also mentioning the White Zombie Show said he had to go by himself because his buddy's mom grounded him for the night because she found he was going to see a devil band. Those were the days.
2: They're evil. He dresses up like a zombie, and his last name is Zombie. Yeah.
0: And then I totally forgot Disturbed played there. I was actually there, and I forgot they played there. I forgot Danzig played there. This is from Citizen Alley. Danzig, yeah, he was in the studio. I remember that. That's the first time I got to meet him. Man, that guy's built like a brick house. He's really small, though, but he's like, he wouldn't mess with him. And then that's when he screamed, on the air. We had an intern. The intern was just kind of behind the counter here, getting phone calls queued up with people who had questions for Glenn Danzig. And he on the air, he turned to this kid. And this kid was like, 18 years old in college or maybe even high school. And said, hey, kid, shut the F up. And then obviously the jock was like, and then you could see the terror on this poor intern's face. Glenn Danzig's going to kill me.
1: Oh, boy.
0: He was a little problematic, that guy. What else? People nominating that wrestling, WWE, WWF. Did many events there. I remember I was there for one of the early ECW events when they were starting to put a hurt on the WWE. Now, that was fun. And then the roller derby gets a nod from Citizen Ray. They used to play there. I forgot about that. We used to do tough man fights there. I remember one time I was doing the announcing, and I knocked a trophy over, and I thought I was going to break it, and I was going to get my ass kicked. So yeah, I almost had my ass kicked thanks to the city odd. I almost been fired a couple times. Godsmack nomination from Citizen John. They played there a couple times. They did one where they did it all acoustic, and it was nice. It was like a Q&A. They had a microphone in the crowd, and people could ask questions, and they would kind of tell stories about all the songs. It was very special. I remember that. Let's see here. Rob says he met Violent J at the auditorium years ago from the Insane Clown Posse. Rob says he cannot confirm or deny that weed was involved in that one. MMA, oh man, yeah, the MMA cage fighting and, like I said, the tough man and tough girl fights were wild. It was like the untamed Wild West during those days. Some of the stuff you couldn't pull off anymore. We mentioned the metaphysical fairs used to be in there as well. And all kinds of really cool stuff. So, yeah, keep them coming. Your favorite moment or favorite show at the Hallowed City Auditorium. And like I said, next hour, right at a little after 9, we'll talk more about the redo and talk about how you can get your hands on some of the seats that they're going to be selling here starting today, as a matter of fact. You'll be able to log on and get something for the man cave. And this goes back to, look, what's the day here? 1923 is when they opened the city auditorium, which is insane to see how long it sat there. I said, it'd be great to see it kind of reborn. So that is on the way. You can text anytime here this morning. We'll hit the text line again shortly after 9. And all the folks who throw in their 2 cents today on the text line, I'll randomly pick one of you to snag the ink today from our friends on a free Ink Friday. Work of Heart Tattooing. They've been on board for the month of July. And we got $100 for those guys now. Well vested in the city. I remember we were just coincidentally at a restaurant right by their location the weekend they opened for the first time years ago. So now entrenched in the tattoo community at Palmer Park Powers, and we'll give out $100 to those who participate on the text line here today. Easy enough. Stick around. Here's how it's going to work. I see Metallica coming your way in your future. And then following that, we'll hang out with the Tortuga Twins. Part of the Ren Fest, one of the cool shows you can experience at this year's festival with only 2 weeks left. And then more talk on the City Odd. Busy Friday here.
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0: How's it dealer? Let's see here. Man, the traffic has been eerily quiet for a Friday. It's good for everyone who's currently driving around. We'll check traffic again with John here in a few. Traffic this hour from Wings Credit Union. They can help make sure your finances add up. Let Wings and you figure it out together. And then weather-wise, just hot. It's one of those days, too. It's weird. So 73, but feels like 78. 74, but feels like 79 in Pueblo. And we'll just keep going. We'll get to near record highs. 93 for the Springs. It looks like it's going to be that for the next 3 days. Very slight chance of afternoon showers. It's possible, but even Nick from Fox 21 News is like, man, possible, but not likely. And then sunny and 100 degrees today for Pueblo, 101 tomorrow, 102 for your highs on Sunday. So like I said, records probably will fall. All right, let's get back to business and jam something sweet.

0: 94.3 Gino, a wolf, a man. It's, of course, Metallica and official song of the day. Nicely played, huh? That's all you're listening for. To get that trip to Vegas to see them at the Sphere. We got tickets for the show, airfare for two, hotel, and some walking around cash to the tune of $943. That should get you at least one or two beers at the Sphere. And let's see, we got Lindsay. She's qualified. What are you up to this morning, Lindsay?
1: I'm about to take my daughter to summer camp.
0: Oh, very cool. Where's she going? Is she going away for a few days or just like daytime?
1: Just day camp.
0: Nice. Yeah. What's she going to do?
1: It's a Taekwondo camp, so she gets to do some of that.
0: She's going
1: to
0: kick some ass? Yeah.
1: Yeah.
0: That's
1: cool. That's the goal.
0: That's awesome, Mom. Good deal. Well, hey.
1: Yeah.
0: Lindsay, would you like to ask James Hetfield if you are now qualified for the Summer of Sphere?
1: James Hetfield, am I qualified for the Summer of Sphere?
2: Yeah!
0: Good job, Lindsay. Good job.
1: I'm so excited.
0: You've done it. You've been trying for a while?
1: Yes.
0: Nice. Yeah. Have you gotten through busy signal? You've been a number or something?
1: I have. I've gotten through a bunch of times and also plenty of busy signals. But, yeah.
0: Good.
1: Yeah, this is exciting.
0: See, there you go. Hard work pays off, everyone. Hard work pays off. Just keep on banging the digits and you'll be like Lindsay.
1: Yeah.
0: All right. Wait, hey, you guys tell the kid have fun. Kick some ass in the name of Kilo at Taekwondo Camp. Okay. And then we'll see you, Lindsay, at the end of August for the giveaway, all right?
1: Awesome. Thank you so much.
0: No, thank you. Thanks for rocking. Thanks for trying so hard. Just keep on going, man. Get that chance to win. And 8:27 now. Let's see. We'll spend quality time with some of the Ren Festers and hook you up with some tickets to attend last two weekends, this weekend and next weekend for the 2026 campaign. Crazy. So hang tight for that. Right now, let's do the traffic once again. I'm still holding my breath, seeing if we're going to make it through a Friday without any problems, John. That's very rare. Because people are
3: getting
0: distracted.
3: Closer.
0: They're like, I got the weekend.
3: Yes.
0: What am I going to do? You need to be paying attention to driving, but so far, so good still.
3: Yeah, I mean, we're getting closer and closer to an incident-free Friday. We'll see what happens. But right now, what I see is all good news. Only moderate volume on the Interstate I-25 southbound between Woodman and Fillmore. No real buildup, not yet. It looks like it's trying. It's tried a couple of times, but it builds up and then it just dissipates. And I think that's kind of going to be the pattern this morning. We'll see. But right now, no slowing on I-25 north or southbound in North Colorado Springs. Highway 24 at Mark Scheffel. We do have a build up there and a backup with heavy traffic at the intersection from the north. Highway 24 Falcon Highway, that's going to be light. US 24 Garrett Road, no slowing to report there. Major intersections along Academy, North and Southbound Academy, Platt Academy, Maislin Academy, Austin, all looking light right now. 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E-motorcycles are motorcycles. To ride on public roads in Colorado, you must be at least 16 years old with a motorcycle endorsement, plus your e-motor needs to be registered and insured. Don't be an idiot. Colorado State Patrol. That's traffic on the Rock Station 94.3 Kilo.
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Auditorium. We're going to talk about that building coming back to life and a chance for you to own a piece of history, too. They're going to sell the seats, which are being removed after 103 years, which it's about time, I think, right? I think it's about 3 years too late there, City Auditorium. So we'll have that conversation a little after 9 o'clock here this morning. And then up next, we're supposed to have the Tortuga Twins in, but no one showed up yet. So if they're not here, we'll do some trivia for some tickets to the RenFest. I had some good questions I was going to throw their way. We'll give you a chance to unlock some tickets for the last couple weekends at the RenFest. So we will do that next. Right now, it's the brand new one from Breaking Benjamin. Something wicked this way comes. It's got a creepy kid, kicks ass. It's new rock here at Kilo.

94.3 Kilo rocks with the new Breaking Benjamin, and then a tour date for them. And I don't have all the new stuff assembled. This is one of three new songs we've had in the last 4 or 5 months from the band. And don't know if they'll have like a full actual album by the time we see them. Maybe. I mean, Death Punch is definitely making sure they have some new music out there before their tour starts. That album comes out next week. But I haven't heard from the Benjamin camp. You know, we just know September, them, Chevelle, Star Set. That's going to be a really great night at the Ball Arena there in Denver. All right, let's see here. We got only two more weekends of the Renaissance Festival this weekend and next before this season comes to a screeching halt, believe it or not. It's been a fast one. As I mentioned earlier, I think it's felt like the summer so fast because we haven't really had any change in the season. I mean, we didn't really have a spring. We went right from winter, which was kind of lackluster too, into just hot, and it's just been hot. And pretty much the same day after day after day. So I think we just kind of get

0: Missouri. Find ourselves here almost in the month of August, and kids now starting to get back to school soon. That's terrible, by the way. Should book in the holidays, right? Memorial to Labor. Memorial to Labor. So if you would like to go to the Ren Fest, I got a pair of tickets. We were supposed to have the Tortuga Twins in here. I don't know what happened, but I still got tickets to give away. If you would like to attend, hit me up. The Rock Lines are open. I had some questions for them. You know, a barber, a medieval barber, you would think, like, so let's say you travel back in time and you go to an old castle. It's like, oh, there's a barber. I need a haircut. You go in there. You know what they did? They would bleed you. That was a barber's job back then, because they thought if you were sick, they just drained some of your blood and it'd make you better. And they use leeches, of course, too, which is gross. The one I was amazed to hear, why do spiral staircases always roll up to the left? Something I never even thought of. Something I didn't even realize. I was like, really? Is that, I was like, I think about it. It's like, it always does, at least in these big castles. That would be a disadvantage to a right-handed swordsman, which was the majority, just like now. There's more righties than lefties. But so if you're working your way up a stairwell, your sword in the right hand, difficult to get through. They're here?
1: Yeah, they're in the parking lot.
0: Ooh, a little late. The Tortuga Twins are here, but yeah, we're already running out of time. 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

94.3 Kilo, that's Rise Against. And you're rocking on the Kilo Morning Show. Thanks for being a part of this hot mess. And not too late to jump in for our ink for Kilo's Free Ink Friday. It's Work of Heart Tattooing on board on the east side there of Palmer Park and Powers. And we'll give you $100 worth of fine art from those guys. We're going to just randomly draw from anyone who texts in regarding our conversation with the City Auditorium. Your favorite moment or concert at that hallowed hall. Because it's getting redone, reborn. And you can actually buy a chunk of history and grab some seats from the place for your man cave or whatever. So we're going to talk about that. So one concert, by the way, is running away with the votes. And I was there, and I also had that on my list of the top ones I've attended. But then there's been a few I forgot about totally that someone mentioned. It's like, oh, yeah, that was a cool one, too. So, yeah, you have a few more minutes to get your name in for the win, just your favorite moment, City Odd. And then, like I said, we'll talk to the folks who are behind get that thing back to life here soon. That'll happen right after 9 o'clock. Headlines, though, one more time next to Kilo.

0: 94.3 Kilo rises 10 years. And it's the Kilo Morning Show hanging with you here. Fire up those headlines one more time. Like I said, dig into the legendary building that is the City Auditorium. Life once again. You had a flashback. You went and saw, we were talking about Rocky Horror Picture Show. Some people are putting that in as their favorite moment there. He used to run that on the regular.
1: Yeah.
0: And the cool version where they like spraying people with squirt guns and throwing rice and stuff like that.
1: That was the jam.
0: And you were there?
1: I was. Little 18-year-old me being all skimpily dressed.
0: Oh, snap. And then you went to where every good night ended back in those days.
1: The Bijou Denny's.
0: Danny's on Bijou, that was so much fun. You want to talk about a wildly diverse group.
1: Yeah.
0: I mean, everyone's hungry, probably a little buzzed.
1: All in our lingerie, sitting at the table, making everybody uncomfortable.
0: And then you had like the legendary gay bar down the street. So you'd have, you know, guys with me, looking like me, but with blonde wigs on and lipstick. Just a wild mix. It was so much fun. That was just a great place to conclude a Friday or Saturday night for sure. Oh, memories, man.
1: Thanks for that one.
0: More of those coming up here after 9 o'clock. We'll talk about the City Odd, how you can get your hands on some of the seats as they take those out to get more room for people to rock out.
1: Yeah.
0: So that's on the way. Right now, let's bust them down. Last round of the headlines. John Michaels, the question is, do we skate through a Friday with no problems or what?
2: And the answer is, we did. Wow,
0: that's amazing. Yay, unheard of.
1: I don't believe you.
2: Yeah, I tell you.
0: John's been napping in between. Everything's fine, man.
1: It's Friday. You checked out.
2: Right, it's like when you throw it to me and I go, it's all good. Let's see what's happening right now. Back to you. Right now, it is all good. 25 rolling into town right now. Traffic is light past Woodman to Garden of the Gods. No slowing. Jam Jumper cams are showing a nice recovery from what there was of a rush hour this morning. No heavy delays. Let me refresh Woodman cam one more time, see what we see. It looks even nicer. I tell you, I-25 Woodman to past Garden of the Gods, which is still a bit busy, but not busy at Fillmore currently. And on the Powers corridor, looking nice as well. 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
0: And let's see, the last round of The Real comes to you from the Colorado Gator Farm. 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The Return of Morris from the Happy Gilmore movie is also now complete. 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It's ColoradoGators.com and let's do it. Another round.
1: Yeah, around 300 residents attended a public hearing yesterday about a proposed data center in Colorado Springs. The City Planning Commission had already approved the data center, but offered residents the opportunity to appeal. Opponents raised concerns regarding water, environmental impacts, and energy consumption. Supporters argued for economic benefits. In last night's meeting, after 14 hours, the Colorado Springs Planning Commission decided to deny the appeals, with the promises of modifications to the draft plan, including reviewing sound ordinances and stipulations on energy uses. A small seaplane that took off from Seattle made a crash landing about 45 minutes into the flight. In a video online yesterday, the plane appears to struggle to stay in the sky and starts heading toward the water, hits, and then crashes into an island. Passengers scrambled to get out of the plane. Boaters in the area also helped rescue the 10 passengers and one pilot. They all survived. Just moments after everyone was rescued, that plane burst into flames. Several of the passengers suffered cuts, broken bones, and head injuries. At least one person's in critical condition, and it's unclear why that plane crashed. And a trashed house showed the signs of a home invasion, but it wasn't the usual suspect. Douglas County Sheriff's Office responded to reports of a break-in at a home, and what they found were two bear cubs who had climbed through an open window, and they were having a feast, as a picture taken by the deputy shows the bears snout deep in some dry and wet pet food. Colorado Parks and Wildlife were called to the scene. They removed the bears and watched them run into the wooded area nearby.
0: Dude, it's been a summer of bears this year,
1: it
0: right?
1: It really has.
0: We've had cars full of bears and houses full of bears.
1: That was sad.
0: Sports. Let's do that. And we start with the Rockies. The first road series of the second half of the season starts tonight in Milwaukee. They got three versus the Brewers. And then the other talk is, of course, NFL training camp. Some teams starting yesterday included the 49ers. Others open camp this weekend. The Broncos have the rookies around, but the rest of the team don't show up till Tuesday next week. So we'll have that to talk about. And if you didn't get tickets, first offering, they will be posting tickets for those open practices on the Ticketmaster website if they aren't claimed. And you can find out more about what practices are open and links and everything are on the web at denverbroncos.com. All right, stick around. We'll get that forecast here in a minute. Real quick, though, we remind you the money is strong with the Colorado Lottery. The Powerball has jumped from $367 million on Wednesday. No one wins. Now, $600 million awaits one lucky person. It could be you.
1: $600 million.
0: Wow. You said you'd buy it like a cabin in the woods kind of thing.
1: Yeah, I'd become a hermit.
0: I'd definitely just get rid of everything I own and just travel the world and find out where I want to live forever.
1: Hey, that's a good idea.
0: Right? Experience it all. But, man, with $600 million in your pocket, even after taxes, you can do whatever you want.
1: Yeah.
0: The world unlocks. So the drawing, next drawing is going to be Saturday. There's three a week, right? Monday, Wednesday, Saturday?
1: Yep. And keeps growing until someone wins. It's awesome.
0: So you need 1, 2, 3, 4, 5, 6 numbers. So 5 numbers and then your Powerball. We played those Aussie numbers.
1: Yeah.
0: On Wednesday, got 2.
1: We did.
0: I mean, that's better than usual for
1: me. The Powerball was mine. I was like, what?
0: Yeah, the number one. You said, let's do one since this is the first year we haven't had Aussie. And that 22 is also on there, I believe. Yeah. So there's only $2 a ticket. Choose your lucky numbers. Do a quick pick, whatever you want. And you can end a double play as well. Like, you need twice as much than $600 million. That'd be good. So game on. It's the Colorado Lottery. $600 million. The drawing next on Saturday.
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4: Hey there, Fox 21 Storm Team meteorologist Nick Temple here, and happy Friday. We've made it to the end of the week, and today starts the warming and the drying trend as we head into the weekend. So temperature highs today will be closer to the 90-degree mark in Colorado Springs, and if you're traveling south to Pueblo, could be in the mid to upper 90s for a hot day out there. Isolated shower chances by the time we get to the afternoon. I wouldn't bet on it. Not as much indication of some rainfall for today like the last several. Overnight tonight, we'll fall into the 60s to start a mild start to our Saturday.
1: 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It is currently 77 in Colorado Springs, 78 in Pueblo, 79 in Denver, and it's 901 on 94.3 Kilo.
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right, 94.3 Kino rocks. It's Disturbed. That one, that show at City On has been mentioned several times. There's one, though, that's running away with the text nomination as far as the best show you ever seen at City Auditorium. We'll talk about that here in a minute. And if you don't know what the hell's going on, City On's being reborn. And so we're taking texts here today as to your favorite memory or your favorite show or moment there at the City Auditorium. And we had fights and roller girls and concerts and comedy. The Rocky Horror Big Shows have been mentioned several times. So we'll recap those. And not too late, if you want to shoot a text over, 719-633-KILO. And everyone who does that, you're in for today's tattoo for Free Ink Friday. Got $100 from Work of Heart to give away here on the morning show. So we'll get one of you hooked up with that by random. And you can actually buy a chunk of history. Those seats that they're taking out to make some more room are going to be up for grabs. We'll talk about that as well. All with one of the notorious concert names here in Colorado Springs. Cool conversation. We'll do it next here at Kilo.

0: drunk as they drink responsibly if you drink this weekend, please. Stay grounded right there. Now, let's get to something extremely special. This building probably holds memories for a good chunk of this listening community. You've probably been to a show in one way, shape, or form. Metaphysical fairs and more. The City Auditorium has housed them all. Intel, of course, age caught up with it, 103 years old, and then shut down. I mean, even the last shows we did, they were using porta-potties outside because the bathrooms didn't work anymore. So you knew it was in dire straits. It is back. Jesse Morali joins us here this morning. You might remember his name from one of the first legendary bookers here in town. Nobody in Particular Presents, Nip. Got many concert tickets with Nip on it, Jesse. Thanks for coming in this morning. How are you doing?
1: I'm good. I'm happy to be back in this studio.
0: It's been a while.
1: It's been probably 20 years. I think I was saying the last time I was here was to announce a Foo Fighters show at City Auditorium.
0: We were talking about that. That got canceled. The Foo Fighters, by the time that date came around, had become a huge, huge band. And they decided to pull the plug on that thing and pissed a lot of people off.
1: It was such a funny thing. We booked them with Ben Harper because I remember that no one knew if anybody was going to care about a band that the drummer from Nirvana was in.
0: Uh-huh.
1: So we thought we better pair it with somebody that people cared about. Yeah. And it ended up being the other direction.
0: The total opposite, right?
1: Yeah.
0: And that's happened too. We had the same issue with, you were part of this one, Creed. We signed them to a deal to headline our first rock fest there at the old Sky Sox Stadium.
1: Yep.
0: And that was before they had really started to pop. We realized that they got something, so they signed for a pretty sweet deal. And then by the time that show came around, they were commanding, five or six times more of that money, and they didn't want to play.
1: Well, they played, though. We had a couple of pretty good years at that festival.
0: Yeah.
1: We did Megadeth one year.
0: Mm-hmm. Which that was a highlight, and then we tried to get the Slipknot show to mark our third, but by then so many houses had surrounded that and there were people very upset. That was kind of end of that, huh?
1: Didn't work out,
0: but originally there was nothing around that stadium. We had that run of that joint.
1: We are going to bring concerts back to Colorado Springs, though. I'm excited about it.
0: As you said, you're hoping. So the Jesse's part of the crew that have been redeveloping the aforementioned City Auditorium. Obviously, the bathrooms needed upgrading. I'm sure the AC HVAC needed upgrading. The fire suppression systems probably need to be brought to code.
1: There's a lot of fire and life safety.
0: Let's do it easy. What didn't you have to fix?
1: The amazing thing about City Aud is that it is built in a way that you can't even really, or that people wouldn't build venues anymore. So in the room, I don't know when the last time you were in there, but to walk in and see the same size stage that I would build in an arena is pretty shocking.
0: Uh-huh.
1: It's a huge stage. So it's the same size stage that I'll build at Ball Arena or at the United Center or whatever to do a show. And so we can put a lot of pretty big stuff in there.
0: Yeah.
1: And that doesn't need that much change. We do need to make it so that we can hang some heavier stuff because modern touring has a lot of lights and set pieces and things that didn't used to be, but now.
0: So just some structures upgrades?
1: Structural upgrades for sure.
0: And then just
1: a lot of fire and life safety.
0: And then just some updates across the board. And a crazy thing, if you're familiar with the venue, the upstairs was seating. Those have been removed. Those are the ones that actually you can buy. We got a link on our website, kilo943.com, if you want to jump ahead of the curve. Because we're doing a pre-sale here at Kilo for the next hour before it goes open to everyone. So if you want one of the sweet pair of seats, go to Kilo943.com now. But the seats are gone. You actually put bathrooms up there.
1: There's some bathrooms upstairs now. The seats are going to be, the upstairs seating is going to feel a lot like Red Rocks for the Mission Ballroom.
0: So it's going to be
1: bench seating.
0: Okay.
1: Unless we do a reserve show, we'll bring in chairs. But for the most part, it's going to be open GA, and the seat sale is going to be fun because if you go on, it will take you to access and you can buy whichever seat you want. I've had a lot of people over the last few months talking to me about, I met my wife at this Pantera show or this, that, the other thing. I think people have specific seats they want to buy. So you go on, you get a seat map and you can actually pick the seat you want.
0: How cool is that? So yeah, it's really easy setup. And you can go to kilo943.com for the link, and the password is there as well. If you want to jump ahead of the curve, do that. Yeah, you mentioned that Pantera show, far and above the most mentioned show.
1: Is it really?
0: For our texts here today, Typo Negative opening up for Pantera. And I was there, too, and it was a fantastic night.
1: It was a crazy show. I think that was was it the Great Southern Trendkill? Yep. Or
0: and then it was when Phil was kind of feuding with Metallica.
1: Yeah.
0: And we kind of threw them under the bus a little bit. We're harder, we're better. And they ripped it up. And then I was talking about how far we've come. So toward the end of the show, maybe not the finale, but toward the very end, they did their cover of Planet Caravan. And yep. They projected weed leaves on the ceiling of the city auditorium. And everyone's like, that was so scandalous. Right? It's like, oh my God, they projected weed on the roof. Oh my God, those guys are just... Oh, they're going to get arrested.
1: It was a different world.
0: So, so Far and Above, that one has been deemed the most popular from all these folks. But, people don't remember Ozzy played there. You mentioned how it's like Randy Rhoads was on that stage.
1: That's right. Randy Rhoads is on that stage. Jimmy Page has been on that stage. Jimi Hendrix has been on that stage.
0: Black Sabbath played there.
1: I would say that City Odd... As much as people talk badly about it, it is the last standing building in the Front Range with the concert history equivalent to Red Rocks.
0: Oh, yeah, right?
1: I mean, the number of bands that have played there and the caliber of acts that have played and as long as it's been there, it really is. And this chance to own a piece of history, it's a pretty limited number of seats. There's almost 1 million people in Colorado Springs now. We got about 1,000 seats. So we wanted to give the opportunity to Kilo listeners because Kilo is an institution that has supported that venue for so long.
0: Yeah.
1: Even before you and I were around, I think.
0: Oh, easily, yeah. I mean, that Ozzy show dates way back to Red Noise and some of the original air staff here at Kilo. Matter of fact, we did a podcast and tracked down Alan White to talk about that show because the narrative, I've seen ticket stubs for the Ozzy show at the City Odd, but never heard any specifics, but the story was that Denver didn't allow the show because this is when Ozzy post-bat and stuff like that. So Denver banned it. So they brought it to Colorado Springs, but then Alan White said, no, they played Denver. But then obviously came down to support Kilo the next night as well. So there was no banning of Ozzy in Denver, but they did play there. Motley Crue, one of their early 1984 shows.
1: 1984.
0: And Nikki Sixx got arrested. He was naked in an elevator.
1: Oh, I forgot about that, the antlers.
0: And the girl he was with was the then police chief's daughter.
1: Wasn't that great?
0: Scandalous.
1: Oh my God.
0: But that's how Motley Crue's off the rails.
1: I did the shows. I'm thinking of the shows I booked there. We did Marilyn Manson. Creed, Danzig. We did a show that was Marilyn Manson, Danzig, and Korn all together. One show.
0: Wow.
1: Guess what? Didn't sell out.
0: Wow.
1: Def Leppard played there. Did you know that?
0: I did not know that.
1: Yes, they opened for Blackfoot. Let me see. 1981.
0: Holy cow.
1: Pantera, White Zombie, Sarah McLachlan, Weezer, Perfect Circle. I mean, the shows and going back to Jimi Hendrix and Willie Nelson played there 5 times.
0: Wow.
1: So the shows that the seats have been around for, it's pretty amazing.
0: Yeah. No, it's a really special place. And now, so much more primed for success. I mean, you got that massive hotel right there. Is there going to be a tunnel from the hotel to the Odd?
1: Maybe if there is, it won't be for public use.
0: That's what bands want, right? In the top things, take an elevator down, drift over to your show.
1: Yeah, having the hotel next door, but really it being where it is in downtown and being able to breathe new life into it and have something that this city doesn't have, which is a building of this caliber and of this size. There isn't really anywhere for the bands that play now in Denver at the Mission or the Fillmore or even the Ogden. There's nowhere for them to play down here, and they will have somewhere to play by the beginning of next year.
0: Yeah, right. Just kind of adding another feather to our cap, Colorado Springs, becoming our own thing.
1: Can I do a plug?
0: Yeah, go for it.
1: So our website for the venue is cityodd.com. We picked that name because that's what I've been calling it, and everyone's been calling it
0: forever,
1: all of our lives. So it's CITYAUD.com. And there's a link there to the chair sale, but also if you go to the contact page, you can sign up for updates. So as soon as we start knowing what our opening dates are going to be, and then we do show announcements, we're going to try to announce a lot of shows for the beginning all at once. It won't be for a few months, but we want to put them all on sale together.
0: So I'm trying to figure out exactly how long this building's been shuttered. Did it even have a website before this, cityodd.com?
1: No.
0: Is that long ago?
1: No.
0: Wow.
1: What's shocking to me is that I was able to get the domain name.
0: Right, because everyone was like, I can't wait to go to the City Auditorium for the show this weekend.
1: Right.
0: So I should go to City Odd last night. Oh, man, it was great.
1: Yeah, City Odd. So it's cityodd.com. Go there. There's a link to the sale or go to Kilo, of course. because that's where the presale code is.
0: Our guest is Jesse Morreale, of course, a legendary concert promoter, and now bringing life back into the City Auditorium. We'll be picking our winner here in a few for the folks who suggested their favorite show. Someone called, I never heard that Two Live Crew played there.
1: Yep.
0: Yeah? Yep. Dude, how'd that get pulled off in this town?
1: Two Live Crew, Primus played there. I mean, the
0: list. That's right. Yeah, Primus, maybe a couple times with Primus. You know, Megadeth also played there by themselves as well. They also did a rock fest, but that's the couple times I've seen Megadeth. And I was against the stage for the show at the City Odd. That was a dream come true for young Ross.
1: Coheed and Cambria, 30 Seconds to Mars, Everclear, Sabbath, Slayer. Was Sick of It All, Tesla, ZZ Top.
0: And then tons of ECW events.
1: Yep.
0: And we mentioned the tough guy and girl fights that were there, which you probably couldn't legally pull off these days. The Roller Girls were there.
1: Yep, the Roller Girls.
0: This thing has seen it, and I can't wait to
1: Barnum and Bailey Circus performed there.
0: Really?
1: Mm-hmm.
0: Wow.
1: I think Mayor Suthers went to that circus.
0: It's got to be the most diverse venue in the entire nation, because it does have all kinds of different events.
1: The history there is really astonishing.
0: So you're hoping for first part of next year to start these shows. What is the vibe like there? Have you come across anything hidden in the walls, or you found any secret tunnels? Because there's all, you know, you did say there's a shooting range.
1: Yeah,
0: because the cops used to train there.
1: The size of the building really is amazing, and so getting into like all the parts that we would never see.
0: Yeah,
1: like,
0: the whole backside is creepy.
1: The backside is huge. Then underneath there is a rifle range in the basement that the Colorado Springs Police Department trained at in the 20s and the 30s. And a friend of mine actually told me that when he was in elementary school, his Cub Scout troop would go there to learn how to shoot. Which is, I mean, bringing 10-year-olds into the basement of the building to shoot rifles doesn't seem like something that's going to happen.
0: Much like the tough guy and girl fights, it's probably never going to happen again.
1: Not going to happen again. There's a lot that won't happen there again, but there's a lot of new stuff that's going to happen. And the first thing we got to do is we got to get these chairs out of the way. So they're astonishing pieces of craftsmanship, and the price levels are based on the condition of each seat.
0: Yeah, there's some that are a little beat up that are free too.
1: Yeah.
0: So if you don't have any pockets, I don't have any money to spend on old 103-year-old chairs.
1: Yeah.
0: Don't worry, they got something that you can kind of bring back to life yourself if you'd like.
1: There are some that are free all the way up to $150, which is still actually pretty cheap for the ones that are basically like new. The fact that there are 103-year-old chairs that are in new condition is pretty crazy, but they are there.
0: It's pretty sweet. So go to our website for the quick link if you'd like. And then the presale, the code is there to enter to get in. And then at 10 o'clock, this is going to go worldwide. And it goes till the 5th of August, I think it said?
1: I think we're going to go till the 3rd of August.
0: The 3rd of August.
1: Yeah.
0: So a few days.
1: There will be a couple of weeks to come down and pick up your chairs. We'll have people there to help.
0: Yeah, they're doing this because you experienced when they were selling the Mile High stuff, and you said it was a madhouse.
1: It was a mosh pit.
0: The original Mile High chairs, and
1: to get, you know, just signs off the wall. So we're trying to avoid that. Plus, there's people that want specific seats, you know, they have memories of them, maybe from high school graduation or a Pantera show.
0: Right.
1: So go get them.
0: That is cool. Yeah, you could actually get the seat to match up with a pair of tickets.
1: That's right.
0: That you have. Do you remember tickets? Those were cool. Those were cool. Now it's like, hey, you see this QR code? This is my Metallica tickets.
1: Yeah, yeah. I think one of the things we are going to do is the plan, as long as the bands will let us, is that the first 12% of every show are going to be for sale only at the box office to make sure that the best seats in the house. And
0: dude, like the old days.
1: That's right. So people have to come down and wait in line at City Odd to buy tickets.
0: That's great, because that was also the excitement. You get there early enough, you're early in line, you're going to rush the stage, you're going to be against the stage. Mm-hmm. You could invest some of your time nowadays. If you're willing to pay a lot more than everyone else, you got the front row.
1: That's right. But we're going to do it.
0: Dude, that's great. Right?
1: Yeah.
0: And you can steal this idea. I've been trying to get these venues to come up with ticket kiosks. So you go in there, you scan it, you buy, and they print you out actually an old school looking ticket to take home. Because that's the thing that sucks about these current shows. It's like, I got an email that says I was there. I got a box of tickets that show I was at this show. I was at Pantera and White Zombie. And, and like I said, NIPP stamped on a lot of them, Jesse.
1: We already ordered the ticket printers, so we will be selling hard tickets.
0: That is awesome, man. Well, hopefully that becomes a trend. Mm-hmm. That's the one thing that I definitely miss from the current concert scene. Well, awesome, buddy. Keep up the good work.
1: Thank you.
0: The seats, again, pre-sale on our website. You can link at kilo943.com. Go to cityodd.com as well to sign up to become, kind of in the club or link up that way, and you got until August 3rd. But the first come, first serve policy applies for the best seats. There are some you said that are like pristine, huh?
1: They're really
0: 103
1: great.
0: Years old.
1: The craftsmanship is really astonishing that they're in the condition they are across the board. So even the ones that we show as salvage are in pretty good shape.
0: Huh. And a lot of butts in those seats over that many years, right? It's amazing. Amazing. Well, all right, buddy. Well, hey, I can't wait to see the place. I'll hopefully see it before you guys complete it. And I can't wait to see this thing back into its pristine beauty and we get the first rock and roll show there again, yep. Jesse.
1: Great.
0: All right. Thanks for your time today.
1: Sure.
0: Thanks for all the hard work, too. You said it was a little bit of a bear to get the city excited to finally do this, like a 6-year kind of battle. But now it's been pretty smooth, huh?
1: Yep. And we're all working together, and it's going to get done, and we're going to see some of the shows that people have had to drive to Denver for are all going to be down
0: right.
1: here.
0: And now all those apartments downtown, I mean, many people can just walk out their door, mm-hmm. jump right into the venue.
1: That's right.
0: It's a bold new world, my friend. All right, that's it. The seats for the City Odd are on sale now. Kilo 9.
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0: 94.3 Kilo. It's the rock station. And let's see here. Finally, Friday coming your way. Thanks to Jesse, one of the many folks who are getting the City Auditorium back to its original condition, like original 1923 condition for a rebirth probably next year. So those seats, again, available if you want to buy them. You got the exclusive for another half hour, 10 o'clock. Anyone can start buying the old City Odd seats. But you can go to kilo943.com. We got a link there. You can go to my page there for that. All right, let's see here. What else? Still to come. We got a lot of people having a good day. Lindsay scored with the song of the day from Metallica of Wolf and Man. We got Jason, who won the Renfest tickets last hour. And then Carrie and Jose snagged the freebies from Hell's Kitchen Pizza earlier. That'll make your Friday better. Right, some Hell's Kitchen Pizza. New York pizza is delicious. So far, so good. And still to come, we're going to get one of our textures upgraded for the tattoo from our friends at Work of Heart. They're on board for another free Ink Friday. And then what else do I got to do? Oh, man, I better. Dude, I'm going to run out of time here. All right, here in a few, I'll look for a couple winners to go check out that AC/DC pop-up. They're doing a VIP thing. It's open to the public on Monday and Tuesday. But the VIP thing is on Sunday early evening. So you can go there with a limited crowd and get some cool merch. And check out the experience. They got the Hell's Bell on display. You can see that. They got a suit once worn by Angus on stage, one of his little schoolboy suits, and a bunch of other really cool stuff. So, hold tight. We'll look for a couple winners on the rock lines there. Right now, let's get to this and conquer a couple stories we get around here today. Following stories are not that important. We do the important stuff throughout the broadcast day. Just to make you a well-rounded citizen, we give you the crap we had no time for.
1: Oh,
0: and we start in the world of rock where we congratulate Jonathan Davis. He got married. And he kind of got buried because he got married the same day as Travis Kelce and Taylor Swift. But the third marriage for Jay Devil. And everything's coming up Davis lately. He performed with the symphony there in Los Angeles, did Freak on a Leash, and it was amazing if you haven't seen that. Now he's got a new love. Good for you, Jay Devil. He's a good guy. Let's see here. What else? Are you looking for future trivia questions? The first person to ever puke on camera while doing Hot Ones, the interview show where people down very, very, very hot wings. The answer is Tom Holland. Tom Holland, the first, which I'm surprised. I guess I've seen people gag but never hork. But first person to actually blow chunks, Tom Holland, if you find yourself on Jeopardy.

0: you couldn't, man. People aren't dumb enough to light themselves on fire. And then next thing you know, people are lighting themselves on fire on the internet, and that guy wins the bet. There's apparently a new TikTok craze. It's called same phrase. And it's where a person says the same phrase, but says it several different ways, usually in supportive, disappointed, sarcastic, and flirty tones. And the phrase could be as simple as, wow, okay. And you say it, wow, okay. Wow, okay. And I'm sure most of the people doing it aren't wearing much clothing. But you ready for this? Some speculate that is basically having you help train AI. It's part of a data collection snag. So you can train AI to have different tones when it comes to verbiage. If you haven't messed with some of these models, it's not quite right. Just like AI has been since its infancy. I mean, it's gotten away with having 10 or 11, 12 fingers. But now there's just some other tells, including when it comes to, you know, changing the tone of verbiage. So anyone doing the same phrase trend is basically helping the robots soon take over the world. So stop it. Go back to lighting yourself on fire and eating Tide Pods. Please. Please. It's crazy. It's almost like the story of Pokemon. When that came out, it was all the rage and still is very popular, but basically they were just having you map the world for them, and then those guys would sell that to an AI company. Man, we're just unknowing working for the man for free. So just say no. Just say no. And that's it. Stories missed, now conquered. You're up to date. And that's the crap we had.
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0: 94.3 Kino, Pantera, This Love, deemed the most talked about show from our texting today. We're talking about the rebirth of the City Auditorium. And what's your special moment, your favorite show? Typo, Pantera, easily number one. It's so crazy. There's so many shows that I was actually at that I totally forgot about. It's like someone's like, oh, Megadeth. I was like, oh, yeah, I was there. That was awesome. Volbeat's first show. Oh, yeah, I forgot about that one. I was there, too. That was awesome. It's that I got that memory loss. Ever since I've been kicked in the head by the mule, I had issues remembering all the concerts I've been to. Okay, let's see. We're almost done, man. We got day in history to wrap up. We've got to announce the winner of the tattoo from our texters here today. We'll get to that name here in a minute. Right now, though, I have something very cool for you. So we're going to celebrate AC/DC tonight for Friday Night Live. And that starts at 10 o'clock commercial-free, live set from those guys. And then, starting at 10, all the way through the rest of Friday night, Saturday, and Sunday, you'll be hearing your chance to text in a keyword to win tickets for Tuesday's show at Mile High. And we have something additional as well. Now, these aren't tickets to the show, but they're doing that pop-up. It's open to the public on Monday and Tuesday. And it's at a brewery in downtown Denver. And it's like a AC/DC museum / store. You can buy a bunch of exclusive merchandise. And we got some VIP tickets to get away. So it's from the VIP event is from 7 to 9 Sunday. You and a guest get not only admittance early before anyone else, but we also have swag bags, which include a free t-shirt and a poster, which is exclusive for the Denver date. So some cool collectibles, a chance for you to get in early if you would like to be a part of it. And again, these aren't actual tickets for the show Tuesday. This just gets you into the exclusive night at the pop-up, and it's at a brewery in downtown Denver. It runs from 7 to 9 Sunday night. And I have two passes to give away. So we need a couple winners here on the Rock Lines. You want to go? I'm sure you do. Another Kilo exclusive. And Rock Lines are officially open now. And be quick, because we don't have a lot of time to kill. I'm going to take caller number 4 and 5 at 633-KILO or toll-free 800-727-KILO. So you can get out there and experience the AC/DC Museum and Dolly Music. This one's for me. One of my favorites, Jailbreak, here at Kilo.
1: There was a friend of mine on murder, and the judge's gavel fell. Jury found him guilty.

0: 94.3 Keto Jailbreak. Like you said, 74 Jailbreak, one of my favorites. Just that Bon Scott with the bullet in his back. And that one is on the playlist, it looks like, for the tour. That's now done every date so far. They changed it just a little bit. But the first time they did it, four or five shows ago, wherever they started, I think in Ohio, it was the first time they played it in North America since 1991. So that's cool. Riff Raff is also popping up on the regular, it looks like. Another one of my favorites from the band. So cool. Shannon and Dylan snagged the Vippers to get exclusive early access to the pop-up. It's a museum/store, which is available to everyone Monday, Tuesday. It's at a brewery in downtown Denver. And, we get it for a couple hours Sunday night. And we'll give out some more of these here today. The tickets will be up for grabs starting after 10 o'clock tonight. Now, all the way through the weekend, you'll have your cue to text in the text word to officially get your invite. So it's a BrewDog, by the way, if you want to pull that up. BrewDog, downtown Denver, Colorado. So up next, Lisa with more of those, more ink on a free Ink Friday. I'm going to jump over here and Aletha by Random gets the ink today. She's one of the many that said her favorite show was Pantera Typo Negative. That was the most common answer here for your favorite moment at the Legendary City Auditorium, which returns. And if you don't know what's going on, they're redoing the City Odd, but they're selling the seats because they're replacing them with benches to make a little more room. And you can buy those seats if you want to put it in your man cave or whatever. The link is at kilo943.com on our front page. There's a password you'll need for another 3 or 4 minutes, but we have an exclusive sale up until 10. And then at 10 o'clock, they're going to put out the official press release and open it to anyone who wants to buy some of those seats. And the price, it depends on the condition. There's some that are like in perfect condition, which is amazing since they've been sitting in there since, 103 years, we figured? Crazy. And that's that. And you know what? We're out of time, man. We don't have time for your day in history. But I'll tell you this much. It is a day, and it has had some history. There we go. That's it. That's my time. That's my story. And until Monday, that's the key.
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17: Hey there, Fox 21 Storm Team meteorologist Nick Temple here, and happy Friday. We've made it to the end of the week, and today starts the warming and the drying trend as we head into the weekend. So temperature highs today will be closer to the 90-degree mark in Colorado Springs, and if you're traveling south to Pueblo, could be in the mid to upper 90s for a hot day out there. Isolated shower chances by the time we get to the afternoon. I wouldn't bet on it. Not as much indication of some rainfall for today like the last several. Overnight tonight, we'll fall into the 60s to start a mild start to our Saturday.
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The Rock Station 94.3 Kilo. It's Lisa behind the mic on this fantastic Friday. Yeah, so much cool stuff going on today. It is Double Shop Friday. It is Freeing Friday. Got tickets to Nonpoint, gift certificate to Cogstone. Got some AC/DC news. Tickets to the Ren Fest. It's going to be a good Friday. Got more details on all of that coming up. Keep your morning rocking with some Hailstorm. It's Back from the Dead on Kilo.

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You guys, this weekend is Kilo's AC/DC Power Up Weekend. We got tickets for you to AC/DC and the Pretty Reckless and Power Field at Mile High this Tuesday, July 28th.

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Sorry, I was just giving a prize to a winner and had to run back into the studio. Rob Zombie, Marilyn Manson, The Who, and Orgy headed to Fiddler's Green Saturday, September 12th. 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
1: 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I'm a rock and roller. Coming up in the next hour, got you a chance to score a pair of tickets to see Nonpoint. It's going to be August 18th at the Black Sheep. And so much more. Keep it locked right here to the Rock Station, 94.3 Kilo.
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The Rock Station 94.3 Kilo. That was indeed the Metallica song of the day of Wolf and Man. Congratulations to Kilo Rocker Charles, now qualified for Kilo Summer of Sphere. He's going to join other qualifiers at the Public House at the Alexander August 29th. We'll find our winner. Keep listening all day. This is Metallica song of the day of Wolf and Man. Be caller number 9 on Love's Rock Line, 719-633-KILO-2, get qualified. Right now, we got new rock from The Haunt.

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1: 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So as you know, AC/DC, heading in Power Field, Mile High, with The Pretty Reckless on Tuesday. It's going to be AC/DC kind of day around here. 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And that kicks off our power-up text contest. 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And AC/DC has added a pop-up event open to the public Monday 11 a.m. to 9 p.m. and Tuesday 11 a.m. to 6 p.m. First 200 people through the door receive a commemorative poster, one that is not sold at the pop-up. 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The pop-up is going to have exclusive merchandise, AC/DC themed food and drinks, iconic props, kind of like a little mini museum, ticket giveaways, chance to enter to win a guitar signed by Angus Young. 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And Kilo, it's got the chance for you to win a VIP pop-up event ticket. And that gets you in early to the pop-up Sunday, 7 to 9 p.m. And also an AC/DC swag bag with an exclusive poster and a high-voltage t-shirt and other cool stuff. So I'll be giving that away coming up today. Right now, we got a new rock from The Pretty Reckless, or I Am Death, on Kilo.

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Busy, busy day today. Love it. 9 point. Headed to the Black Sheep August 8th. I just threw my pen. It's hard to prick my finger and write it in blood. 9 point. Headed to the Black Sheep August 18th. 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

0: the Rock Station 94.3 Kilo. Congratulations to Kilo Rocker Ashley going to see 9 Points of the Black Sheep. 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Get all those details, ticket links. I want to once again say thank you to all you Kilo Rockers who came out to Kilo's last pint night out at Rookie's Tap House and Eatery. It was so much fun. The weather held up for us. We heard some thunder rolling in the background. You know, rain on us. It's okay, we're not sweet enough to melt anyway. You can still go by and purchase the remaining limited edition throwback Kilo logo and Rookie's Tap House Eatery pint glasses. They're over at 8017 Fountain Mesa Road. Our final pint night stop of the summer. How can it already be? It's going to be a Brews Ale House at 120 East Riverwalk. That is in Pueblo. It'll be Saturday, August 15th from 5 p.m. to 7 p.m. Of course, new this year, we got those limited edition throwback Kilo logo and Brews Ale House pint glasses. 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The special price is just $9.43. And to get all the details of who is on the limited edition Kilo Band Pint Glass this time around, plus those premium concert tickets we're going to be giving away, I'll tell you all about that on Monday. Brews Ale House is at 120 East Riverwalk in Pueblo. 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It's a really cool venue if you haven't been there. So stay tuned this Monday. More information on Kilo's next pint night from the Rock Station 94.3 Kilo.
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It's new rock from Anthrax. It's for the kids on Kilo.

0: The Rock Station 94.3 Kilo, new rock from Anthrax. It's for the kids. Coming up, it is Kilo's Rock Lunch, brought to you all week by Cogstone Brewing Company. Also, Double Shot Friday. And as it is an AC/DC kind of weekend around here, we got the whole Power Up Text contest going from tonight through Sunday night. And more details about that. 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You can do both. On the Rock Line, 719-633-KILO. 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
2: Hey there, Fox 21 Storm Team Meteorologist Nick Temple here, and happy Friday. We've made it to the end of the week, and today starts the warming and the drying trend as we head into the weekend. So temperature highs today will be closer to the 90-degree mark in Colorado Springs, and if you're traveling south to Pueblo, could be in the mid to upper 90s for a hot day out there. Isolated shower chances by the time we get to the afternoon. I wouldn't bet on it. Not as much indication of some rainfall for today like the last several. Overnight tonight, we'll fall into the 60s to start a mild start to our Saturday.
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5: 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It is also Double Shot Friday. 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And of course, the show on Tuesday. 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So start getting those in now, 719-633-KILO. 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

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They got happy hour, 20% off food and drinks in-house Wednesday through Friday. Grab a drink. Tonight after work, you've made it through the week. They are under new local ownership. Stop in, say hi. Mike and Mary O'Neill, give them some support from the Kilo Nation. 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It is also Double Shot Friday. In honor of AC/DC and the Pretty Reckless' show on Tuesday. AC/DC also the featured artist tonight on Friday Night Live. We've also got a text contest happening all weekend. I'll tell you more about that. And later today, I got tickets to the VIP pop-up happening on Sunday. So, I don't know, your two favorite AC/DC and or the Pretty Reckless tunes. 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If I don't answer the first time, keep trying. It's just a little old me answering the phone, so. If I pick your double shot today, not only will you get a gift certificate to Cogstone, but you'll also get tickets to the Renaissance Festival. So start getting those in now. New rock from Five Finger Death Punch, it's Eye of the Storm on Kilo.

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They're under new ownership. 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It is also a Double Shot Friday. 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

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If I pick your Double Shot today, you'll score yourself a gift certificate to Cogstone as well as tickets to the Renaissance Festival. So get those into me now. I'll be picking my winner soon. Right now, we got new rock from Nickelback. From their upcoming 11th studio album, Everything Under the Sun, headed our way in Rocktober. This is Rattle the Cage on Kilo.

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It's a long way to the top. And we got Back in Black on the Rock Station 94.3 Kilo.

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The Rock Station 94.3 Kilo. It is Lisa behind the Kilo mic today. It's a fantastic Friday. The work week's just about done. Well, yours. I'll be here tomorrow. Breaking Benjamin is headed to the Ball Arena with Chevelle and Starset September 28th. They finished up the European leg of their tour about a week ago when Ben hopped on a ship. It's because he is not getting on a plane. And heading back to the States. The rest of the crew flew on back. Getting ready to travel all over the U.S. now. You can get all the details, ticket links about the show under the concert tab at kilo943.com. Coming up, I'm going to tell you a little more about the VIP pop-up happening Sunday at the AC/DC show. And I'll have tickets for you to score to the pop-up, not the AC/DC show. But I do have details on how you could win that, too. So stay tuned. Right now, it's new rock from Breaking Benjamin. It's Something Wicked on Kilo.

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The Rock Station 94.3 Kilo. Judas Priest of Breaking the Law. Back before that, new rock from Breaking Benjamin with Something Wicked. Ahead of their show on Tuesday, AC/DC has a pop-up event. It's happening open to the public on Monday and Tuesday. Basically, it's like a little museum with memorabilia and things. 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But we have got a couple of pair of tickets to the VIP pop-up on Sunday. So you get at it first. It's happening Sunday, 7 to 9 at Brewdog. You'll get early access, an AC/DC swag bag, an exclusive poster, a high voltage t-shirt, and other cool stuff. The first 200 people through the door each day will receive a commemorative poster. It's a poster not sold at the pop-up. You can buy it. It is a commemorative pop-up poster. And I would like you to have these VIP tickets. Caller number 9 right now, 719-633-KILO. It's not tickets to the show, just to the pop-up event, which is going to be really cool. 719-633-KILO right now. Keep things rocking with some Hailstorm. It's Wicked Ways on Kilo.

The Rock Station, 94.3 Kilo. Congratulations to Kilo Rocker Dan going to the VIP pop-up for AC/DC this Sunday. Now, it is also open to the public on Monday and Tuesday. It's a museum. They get exclusive merch, that kind of thing. You just check it out. You can find out more info, pwruptour.acdc.com. But the winning is not over yet. It is also Freeing Friday. So before I head out of here today, we'll take care of that. Right now we got new rock from Billy Morris and Sully Erna and Nuno Betancourt. It's Becoming on Kilo.

0: in honor of their show on Tuesday with the Pretty Reckless out at Empire Field at Mile High. AC/DC is taking over. 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And coming up, I am going to draw live on the air from the Kilo Concert Box. 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I'm going to draw for a pair of AC/DC tickets here coming up soon, so stay tuned. 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

the Rock Station 94.3 Kilo. So coming up after this, I'm going to be drawing live from the AC/DC concert box that we've had out. We're out and about in the community. All you Kilo rockers who came out to things like Height Nights. I'm going to draw that live on the air for our first pair of AC/DC, the Pretty Reckless tickets. That is coming up next, right after New Rock from the Seven Dust. Is This the Real You? On Kilo.

0: 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AC/DC, The Pretty Reckless, headed to Empower Field a mile high this Tuesday, the 28th. You can get all the details, ticket links under that concert tab, kilo943.com. All right. I'm going to draw from the concert box right now. I really need a drum roll. Can you do that for me? Just go ahead and tap on your desk, steering wheel, you know, whatever. Here we go. Got Micah, Elo Rocker, Micah. I'm going to be giving you a call here in just a second. Never fear, we've got more chances to win all weekend long. When you hear that cue to text, text the power up keyword along with your email address. Your chance to win, we're going to be drawing several over the weekend. So good luck. And then coming up next hour, it's Fring Friday. Got your chance to score a gift certificate to Work of Art Tattoo. 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

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Lisa hanging out behind the Kilo mic today. And say another congratulations to Kilo Rocker Micah. Pulled his name from the Kilo concert box. And they're going to see AC/DC Pretty Reckless. Empower Field Mile High on Tuesday. 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We also have more chances for you to win over the weekend. 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We crank up AC/DC's Power Up Weekend. From tonight at 10, all the way through Sunday night. 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Right now we got a new rock from Pretty Reckless from their latest album, Dear God, out now. It's When I Wake Up on Kilo 943.

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It is Free Ink Friday. Got your chance to score a gift certificate to Work of Heart Tattoo. They're at 5879 Palmer Park Boulevard, out there by the Powers Liquor Mart. They got six tattoo artists and two piercers right there on staff. They offer all kinds of tattoo styles, from anime, traditional, and anything else your heart desires. They also got piercings starting at $20. To qualify, I want to know what kind of tattoo you're going to get or thinking about getting. Always dreamed about getting. Text me. Let me know. Rockline 719-633-KILO for your chance to win. Keep your afternoon rocking with one of the tallest guys in rock out there. It's 7 feet tall. Tiger Cub, the Perfume of Decay on Kilo.

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The Rock Station 94.3 Kilo. Little Ozzy, your Friday afternoon. It is also Free Ink Friday. Got your chance to score a gift certificate to Work of Heart Tattoo. They got 6 tattoo artists and 2 piercers right there on staff. From apprentice level all the way up to seasoned artists with 20 plus years of experience. They can do anime, traditional, really anything your heart desires. Got your chance to win a gift certificate to Work of Heart Tattoo. I want to know, what's your next tattoo going to be? Is it your first? Something you've been dreaming about for years? Something you designed? Let me know for your chance to win. Send me a text, 719-633-KILO. And you can stop by Work of Heart Tattoo. They're at 5879 Palmer Park Boulevard, right there by the Powers Liquor Mart. You can also check them out on Facebook and Instagram. Keep your afternoon rocking with some new rock from Mastodon. It's Your Ghost Again on Kilo 94.3.

0: 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It's Free Ink Friday. It's your chance to score a gift certificate to Work of Art Tattoo out at 5879 Palmer Park Boulevard, right there by the Powers Liquor Mart. They got six tattoo artists and two piercers on staff, from apprentice level all the way up to seasoned artist with 20 plus years of experience. They can do all kinds of tattoo styles, from anime, traditional, and anything else your heart desires. They even have piercing starting at only $20. You can check out Work of Art on Facebook and Instagram. And they work from heart, and it shows in the quality of their work. You can call or stop in to schedule an appointment. They even offer after-hours tattoos. Give them a call to set up an appointment. And I got your chance to score a gift certificate on the free. All you got to do is text me with what is your next tattoo gonna be. Is it your first? Is it something you dreamed of? Something you dreamed of? Let me know. 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

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It is Freeing Friday. And I've got your chance to score a gift certificate to Work of Heart Tattoo. They're out of 5879 Palmer Park Boulevard, right there by the Powers Liquor Mart. They got six tattoo artists, two piercers on staff. They can do anything from anime, traditional, and well, really anything your heart desires. They got piercings starting at $20. You can check out Work of Heart on Facebook and Instagram. They even offer after-hours tattoos. You call them and set up an appointment. And I've got your chance to win a gift certificate. Get just a couple of minutes to get your text in. I want to know, what will your next tattoo be? Is it your first tattoo? One of many finishing up a sleeve? Something you've always dreamed of? Something you dreamed of? Let me know. 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

0: 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New rock from Atreyu with All For You. My name is Lisa, and that is all for me. I am out of here. Mo in for Sid. Coming up next, she's got lots of chances to win on this fantastic Friday. Hope you have a great weekend. Join me Saturday night. I'll be here. You should be too. 40 minutes of nonstop rock is next on Kilo.
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15: Hey there, Fox 21 Storm Team meteorologist Nick Temple here, and happy Friday. We've made it to the end of the week, and today starts the warming and the drying trend as we head into the weekend. So temperature highs today will be closer to the 90-degree mark in Colorado Springs, and if you're traveling south to Pueblo, could be in the mid to upper 90s for a hot day out there. Isolated shower chances by the time we get to the afternoon. I wouldn't bet on it. Not as much indication of some rainfall for today like the last several. Overnight tonight, we'll fall into the 60s to start a mild start to our Saturday.
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0: Rock Station 94.3 Kilo Volbeat for that. It's for the kids. New Anthrax. Good afternoon. It's Mo filling in for Sid Black on your finally free Ink Friday. A Wolf and Man, the song you are listening for today from Kilo's Summer of Sphere Metallic Song of the Day. Epic Remedy is the sponsor. And when you hear the song start, be caller number 9 on the Rock Lines, and you could be going to Vegas to see Metallica at the Sphere. Also, take a Friday off and come hang with us. Go golfing, right? Friday, August 7th. We're going to be at Cheyenne Shadows Golf Course on Fort Carson. 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

0: 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Good afternoon, it's Mo filling in for Sid Black on your Fine Link Free Ink Friday. Free ink out the door soon to Work of Heart Tattoo for $100. Not bad. Also, you are keeping your ears open for Of Wolf and Man from Metallica. That is Metallica's Summer of Sphere song of the day. When you hear it, be caller number 9, get qualified. Then after that, we're going to draw from the qualifiers, and one person will get a Metallica prize pack and also guarantee themselves into the final 9. So we'll wait to play the Of Wolf and Man, get one more person qualified, and do that drawing then after that. All right?
1: Awesome.
0: Let's check traffic for the first time. When I was coming in this afternoon, man, it was like everybody in the world was going somewhere. It was crazy. Let's see how traffic is now from Kilo's Traffic Center. Right here on 94.3 Kilo. Oh, that's weird. Let's see here. Let's check traffic here in just a second. That was odd. Okay. Let's check Kilo's traffic. Kilo's Traffic Center, what's going on?
2: Reports of a minor accident on southbound I-25 just after Woodman Road. Some brief stop and go just before the interchange to Woodman there. I-25 northbound through downtown. Some normal Friday slow traffic between Cimarron and North Nevada with about a 5-minute delay. Otherwise, quiet drive throughout town over on the east end. Powers Boulevard north and southbound flowing free. And from Powers back to downtown, Platt Avenue east and westbound, easy driving. 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E-motorcycles are motorcycles. 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Plus, your e-motor needs to be registered and insured. Don't be an idiot. Colorado State Patrol. I'm Mark Swan with traffic on the Rock Station 94.3.
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0: 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Kiro's 420
1: Fix. 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
2: I come from a mixed race family. My mother is white and my father is dark white, so I have a very diverse ethnic background. My dad's getting old, man. He's getting really old. Starting to hang plates on his wall. That's seems to be an age. I love old people, man. I always hang out with old people. Hang out with old people, you know? They teach you how to slow down and just take your time. You ever want to learn patience? Sit with your father and watch him enter his email address with an Apple TV remote. That'll teach you patience. Get to know the old people, man. Because the new old people that are coming are going to be the worst old people we've ever had. We got some terrible old people coming, man. 50 years from now, old people now still have stories. You ever sit with an old person and look at their photos? Every photo's got a story. What's this, Grandma? Here is a picture of your great-grandfather standing beside Charles Lindbergh before he flew across the Atlantic. First ever transatlantic flight in history. That's an amazing story. Can you imagine listening to the stories of old people's photos 50 years from now? How terrible that experience is going to be? What's this, Grandma? Here is a picture of my breakfast. What? What a breakfast. And here are some shoes I once thought about buying. And here is the wing of a plane. And here is the weather forecast. And here is a picture of your great-grandmother staring at herself in the bathroom mirror. And here are 12 more of that exact same photo. Look!
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0: The Rock Station 94.3 Kilo Helmet. Unsung. We had a boss who used to work here. That's the only rock song he knew. And he'd walk in the studio and go, play Helmet. And we'd go, yeah, okay. Mo, filling in for Sid Black on your finally Free Ink Friday. 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All right, let's go to Kilo's Traffic Center, see what's happening in traffic. When I came in earlier, it was nuts. Absolutely crazy. Mark Swan in Kilo's Traffic Center. What's going on, Mark?
1: Some good news for downtown drivers. A crash on northbound I-25 at Uinta Street has all cleared up. We're still seeing some slow traffic back from Cimarron. About a minute or two of delays. Same goes for up on the north end of town. Southbound I-25, we were looking at a crash just after Woodman Road. Looks like all lanes are clear. Still seeing some slow traffic back from Woodman. Once again, a couple minutes of slowdowns into town from the north end. 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

94.3 Kilo. There it is. Your Kilo Metallica Summer of Sphere song of the day. Actually, the last one of the week of Wolf and Man. Congratulations to Corey. Corey is now in the bin. And I will draw from the bin momentarily for the Kilo prize pack and the guaranteed spot in the final nine. Corey just squeaked by for that one. We'll do it again starting next week. Kilo's Summer of Sphere, sending somebody to Las Vegas to see Metallica at the Sphere. Pretty cool. All right. This is new rock from Marilyn Manson. His new album, One Assassination Under God, Volume 2, comes out in August. And this is Exit Wound from that album. New rock from Marilyn Manson right here at Kilo.

0: The Rock Station 94.3 Kilo. I'm never ready for Marilyn Manson to stop singing. It's always like, oh, he's done. Good afternoon, it's Mo. Your 5 o'clock road rage is coming up next, so keep it locked. Let's check traffic and see what's going on. It's raining at the Kilo Studios right now. It looked like nighttime there a little while ago. It was dark outside. It was scary. I hope my dog's wearing his thunder vest right now. Let's check traffic and see what's going on from Kilo's Traffic Center. And Mark Swan. What's going on, Mark?
1: Lots of folks on the main highway as we head into the early evening. Nothing too bad to complain about, but we are seeing some stop-and-go traffic on northbound I-25 through downtown. 20-minute delay with slow driving between Tejon and Rock Rimmon. Yeah, that's a couple miles of delays there. Southbound I-25 slow between Woodman Road and Fillmore. That one's seen about a 15-minute delay. Busy driving through downtown this afternoon into the evening. 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I'm Mark Swan with traffic on the Rock Station 94.3 Kilo.
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3: Good evening, Southern Colorado. We transition from cooler and storms to a very hot weekend ahead with a very small chance of precipitation. A heat advisory is in effect for both Saturday and Sunday as temperatures climb into the mid-90s and also the triple digits. There is a very small chance of thunderstorms both days, mainly for the I-25 corridor and high country, but the heat will be more of the story for this weekend. The rain potential will actually increase as we go into the next work week, so stay cool this weekend. For Fox 21 Storm Team, I'm meteorologist Megan Montero.
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5: Right. Sid Black here from Kilo's Afternoon Drive.
0: Along with Lisa.
5: We are talking the Colorado Lottery and Powerball. It is now up to $600 million, Lisa.
0: Wow.
5: That's a lot of money.
0: I could do a lot with that
5: Simply
0: money.
5: Simply put, that's a lot of money. greatest summer ever with a $600 million win, yeah.
0: Mm-hmm.
5: Summer never has to end.
0: I would like summer to end.
5: Yeah.
0: And, you know, I was thinking I could get a yacht.
5: Sure.
0: And then, like, gather all my friends and family and, like, have our own Alaskan cruise.
5: Sure.
0: And then I'm going to come back to a house with a pool. I'm over the heat, man.
5: So you're proving my point. 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

94.3 Kilo, your 5 o'clock road rage in full effect right now. It is raining like crazy down on the south end of town. Yeah, we need it, though. Kilo's 5 o'clock road rage brought to you by the Public House at the Alexander. All right. We are going to draw here in just a minute. If you are already qualified to go see Metallica at the Sphere in Las Vegas, we're going to draw for the final prize pack, final Metallica prize pack, plus one final spot in the final nine. Okay? We'll do that in a minute. So if you're qualified and your phone rings, it might be you. So keep it locked. The Public House at the Alexander is where we're going to hang out and give away the Metallica Summer of Fear prize pack. It's brave of them to let us do that. I'll tell you. Bunch of Kilo listeners in your business. Mm. 3104 North Nevada Avenue. They've got a craft kitchen, Colorado Craft Kitchen. 30 draft lines, an award-winning pub. Favorites featuring fresh local ingredients. A menu as unique as the history of their location. It's really a cool, the history is very cool. In fact, I've got many family members that used to work there when it was Alexander Film Company. They've got private space, event space for up to 100 people in their vault room. There's a lot of history. So check it out. The Public House at the Alexander. And if you are qualified for Metallica's Summer of Sphere, keep your phone on and on you. It might be you, right? 5 o'clock road rage keeps rolling with Five Finger Death Punch. They're going to be at Red Rocks. 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Ironic. 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

0: o'clock road rage traffic.
1: Over on the east end of town, we've got reports of an accident. Powers Boulevard at North Care's Free Circle affecting both north and southbound Powers. Unsure of a specific lane blockage there. Of course, we'll keep you updated. Over on the west end through downtown, northbound I-25, stop and go between Tejon and Rockrim, and adding about 20 minutes to your commute. Pretty heavy delays for your Friday drive. I-25 southbound slow between Woodman Road and Fillmore, about 15 minutes of delays for folks heading into town. 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

0: 94.3 Kilo. Godsmack. Good afternoon. It's your 5 o'clock road rage. It's a wet 5 o'clock road rage. I'm not complaining. It's brought to you by the Public House at the Alexander. If you've qualified for Kilo's Summer of Sphere, I just pulled a name. Let's go to the Rock Lines and see who won. See if he'll answer his phone first, huh? Check it out.
1: Hello?
0: Hey, is this Ray?
1: Yeah, it is.
0: Hey, Ray, this is Mo from Kilo Radio. What's going on?
1: Hey, how's it going?
0: Not much. It's just raining like hell down here. What's happening where you are?
1: Same.
0: Yeah. Well, Ray, we drew your name. You are now in the final nine for the Metallica Summer of Sphere giveaway.
1: Sweet!
0: Yeah, baby.
1: Yeah.
0: You just picked up the last Kilo Metallica prize pack, and you're in for the final nine.
1: Hell yeah, that's what's up.
0: It. Who are you going to take with you if you win?
1: My son.
0: Oh, not me is what you're saying.
1: I'm sorry, Mo. How many times have you seen Metallica? He's 17. He's never seen Metallica.
0: Yeah, okay. All right, whatever. All right, Ray.
1: Maybe next time, right?
0: Right, okay. Now, Ray, you do have to still meet us at the Alexander, the public house at the Alexander on the 29th. You got to check in from 1 to 3, but you're in, okay?
1: On the 29th. Okay, all right. Thank you very much.
0: You got to be there to win. If you're not there and you win, I will laugh at you forever.
1: Well, I'll be there, I promise.
0: All right.
1: I'm not going to not be there.
0: Right on. Ray, who's your concert connection?
1: Kilo.

0: 94.3 Kilo. Your 5 o'clock road rage happening right now. It's wet. Wet outside.
1: It's wet in here. I mean, not in here, but the station's getting a...
0: It's a gully washer.
1: As my dad used to say.
0: All right, now, I've never heard of such a thing, but apparently there's a thing called a power-up pop-up. AC/DC's having that happening, okay? Now, I've never heard of this, but this is a new thing for me. Basically, before the show, they show up kind of like their little, like, sales team, and they have all kinds of stuff. They've got memorabilia from the show. They've got Angus Young's, like, outfit schoolboy costume. There's a cannon that you'll get to see. You can pick up an AC/DC cup at the Power Up pop-up. So this is for true fans, right? You don't have to have tickets to the show to check out the pop-up, all right? They're going to be Sunday, this coming Sunday from 7 to 9 at BrewDog. And you can get AC/DC swag while you're there. We've got 2 tickets to this event, all right? To the AC/DC power-up pop-up. And if you want to go on us, be caller number 9 on the Rock Line, 719-633-KILO. It's open to the public, 11 a.m. to 9 p.m., and that's Monday, and then Tuesday, 11 a.m. to 6 p.m. The show is on Tuesday. First 200 people through the door each day receive a commemorative poster. It's not sold at the pop-up. It's one of those that they just give you because it's cool. Now, when you get the tickets, the person that wins the tickets gets the prize pack. There is a prize pack included as well. So you've got 2 tickets. Your guest can go with you Sunday. Is when the tickets are for. But your guest only gets what you buy them because, you know, AC/DC doesn't want to give everybody stuff, right? All right. If you'd like tickets to the AC/DC power-up pop-up, caller number 9 on the Rock Lines, 719-633-KILO. While that's happening, check out some AC/DC for those about to rock. 94.3 Kilo, 48 years of rock.

0: The Rock Station 94.3 Kilo. It's crazy around here today. We had so much stuff to give away. Man, oh man, congratulations to Tony. She grabbed the pop-up from AC/DC. I have never heard of this, but man, this is a cool thing where they just show up with all kinds of giveaways, all kinds of memorabilia. That is awesome. So congratulations to Tony. She now has the AC/DC pop-up tickets. She wants to bring her six-year-old. Her six-year-old wants to go. I don't know that she's going to bring the six-year-old, but that would be still pretty cool. Kilo's 5 o'clock road rage brought to you by the public house at the Alexander. And thank you very much for those guys for allowing us to hang out and give away the tickets to Metallica for the Summer of Sphere. The public house at the Alexander is located inside the historic Alexander Film Company building, 3104 North Nevada. They've got a Colorado craft kitchen with 30 draft lines, award-winning pub favorites featuring their fresh local ingredients. 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I have got a $20 gift card. Actually, you know what? I don't think Sid Black gave his $20 gift card away yesterday. So I'll give away two $20 gift cards to the public house at the Alexander. Caller number 9 on the Rock Line, 719-633-KILO. All right. Let's check traffic, see what's going on from Kilo's Traffic Center and Mark Swan. What's up, Mark?
1: 5 o'clock road rage traffic.
2: Over on the east end of town, Powers Boulevard, a crash at the intersection of North Carefree affecting both north and southbound traffic. West of there, a new accident reported Academy Boulevard southbound at Constitution Avenue. Through downtown, I-25 northbound stop-and-go traffic between Tejon and Rockerman Boulevard, adding about 20 minutes to your commute. Southbound I-25 slow between Woodman and Fillmore. 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I'm Mark Swan with traffic on the Rock Station.
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0: 94.3 Kilo Parkway Drive, New Rock Sacred. Good afternoon. It's Kilo's 5 o'clock Road Rage, brought to you by the Public House at the Alexander, 3104 North Nevada Avenue. It's inside the historic Alexander Film Company building. Also, used to be Channel 11. Back in the day. Kilo's Crank It or Cram It comes up next on the Chopping Block tonight. A band called Sage, featuring Pink Noise, the song Cold-Blooded. That happens next, right here at Kilo. Thank you for joining me through your road rage. Let's check traffic out one last time for today. See what's going on from Kilo's Traffic Center in Mark Swan.
1: 5 o'clock road rage traffic.
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24: Hello. It is time now for Kilo's Crank It or Cram It. On the chopping block tonight, a band called Sage with Pink Noise. Band, a bunch of dudes, and Pink Noise is a girl. She's got pink hair. It's pretty cool. The name of the song is called Cold Blooded. I want to hear what you think. 719-633-KILO. And for some reason, I can't get into the Twitter. It's my computer keeps throwing me back out. So, Paul, you're going to have to call me on the Rock Lines. 719-633-KILO. Also, through our text line, 719-633-5456. So, Facebook, Twitter, maybe, hopefully, if I can get in. And through the text line, and give me a call. It's Kilo's Crank It or Cram It. 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